0: It's Nightly with Jade and Tyler. And T, I don't know if you've ever heard the girls say this before, but, you know, we feel like we don't dress or do things for the male. We really do it for other girls, specifically teenage girls, because, you know, they can be kind of snooty and kind of judgmental. So honestly, when you get the cosign from one of them, you're like, oh, I must look fly today. Is there like an equivalent to that for the guys? I don't feel like there is, but I'm not a man either. So,
1: you know, I don't think there is. I think we just do things for us and our egos, I guess.
0: And maybe a little bit for the ladies?
1: Yeah, a little bit. The question is to you, Jade. I want to know if you agree, because I saw this trending online today. It's things men flaunt that women actually don't care about. And I want to know if you care about any of these things.
0: Oh, I can't wait till we get into this list. Coming up next on Nightly with Jade and Tyler.
1: Driving under the influence of marijuana is illegal, and law enforcement can tell if you're driving high. If you feel different, you drive different. 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

0: I think you know by now, Jade, I'm not one of these flashy guys. You know, I could wear the same clothes every single day. I don't have a shoe collection, maybe a hat collection. I don't have expensive watches. I'm really not one of those type of guys.
1: Hey, that's okay. Different strokes for different folks. Look, when it's time for me to put it on, I'm going to put it on. But if you see me at work, it's giving Adam Sandler, and I'm good with that.
0: So, yeah, I saw this list. It's things men flaunt that women actually don't care about. And I want to know if you care about these things, Jade.
1: Okay, T, I'm going to give it to you straight now.
0: Yeah, we might have to put, like, this has got to be, like, when Jade was single, if this would impress her.
1: Okay, I like that.
0: All right, oversized luxury watches.
1: See, the thing is, like, somebody could drop a name or, like, a model, because, you know, they talk about them like cars when you get to that level. And for me, I'm just like, baby, I'm one of those girls who I could wear diamond earrings, but I would rather go to Claire's because I'm going to lose them anyway. And nobody knows the difference. You know, like, I don't know the difference. So to me, I'll peep that is nice, but...
0: All right, what about expensive sports cars? Does that, if a guy drives up in a Lambo with the top down, you impressed?
1: I might think he's an a-hole and uses that to lure in other women, but I would love a ride.
0: What about over-the-top gym muscles? You know, the guys that flex at the gym and they know it?
1: You know what? My man has a dad bod and I love gripping on his belly, so I won't say that I have a problem with it, but sometimes it's like the pushers. It's the personality type. You see the muscles and you think like, he's going to push me to be on that lifestyle and I'm a lazy girl.
0: What about constantly talking about income?
1: Ooh. You know, I'll be honest about this one. If it's in a way that's kind of like demeaning or condescending, like you're talking down to me or trying to exert some sort of power over me, then it's going to be a total turnoff. Now, if we're talking about straight up transparency about your finances and we're together, that I won't mind. I'll appreciate because I'm going to be like, how could I contribute to helping you grow that, you know?
0: Yeah, these are things that men flaunt that women actually don't care about. This is the list, so that's why I'm asking Jade. The last one, and I will, just because it's what I've done for a living, I kind of might do this sometimes. Name dropping powerful people you've met.
1: See, this is funny because, yes, we do live in that world. We talk to these folks, you know, everybody's favorite hit music artists around the globe. But I think in our world, it's exciting because it kind of benchmarks like different memories we've had, time periods that we've celebrated with different music. With me and my boyfriend, we're going to do that because we both live in the world of radio. However, I'll tell you, the first people that who don't give an F about any of that is probably our families. Like, oh my God, so-and-so was here today. So-and-so stopped by. And they're like, oh, okay. So, you know, they don't really care. So I think the average person may not care like that. But me, I like it.
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1: Did you know that driving under the influence of marijuana is illegal? 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

0: So, T, we've been seeing so many good highlights from these Hillary Duff concerts, and I'm still jealous that you got to experience her in the flesh and also sit in on her sound check, which is awesome. There was a really cute clip that just went viral here recently. Her kids ran out on stage with a big old pizza box, and they just sat down and had pizza. But one of the ones that really got the people talking, she reopened a chapter of our childhood that is now hitting very differently as adults.
1: Yeah, she brought on her ex, Joel Madden, and Good Charlotte on stage at the Garden MSG, and that was a sight to see.
0: Definitely, because, you know, everybody's celebrating the reunion, but let's flash back to when she was 16 and he was 25 and they were dating.
1: Yeah, that's one of those facts where suddenly the nostalgia leaves the room.
0: It's crazy, T, because we talk about these things so differently now that we're older. It hits different if you had a huge age like gap like that when you were dating and you were young. When you reached that age that person was, you're like, would I be dating a 15-year-old right now? Don't think so. Thoughts on this? Because, you know, it was so highly talked about. I mean, that was a grown man dating a ninth grader, essentially.
1: Wild times back in the day when social media kind of really didn't exist. So nobody really said anything about it. But yeah, it's kind of crazy. Are fans wrong for still side-eyeing it?

0: NFL training camps going on right now with a lot of preseason games, a lot of them happening tonight. But for the first time yesterday, Travis Kelce talked about the wedding. We got an exclusive from Travis, Jade.
1: I'm so excited because finally we're hearing from the couple themselves and not the people that just attended the wedding. Let's hear it.
2: It was a fun offseason, man. Wedding was the best night of my life. And I appreciate everybody who came out and celebrated and, had fun with us. And, that's about all I really got from that night. It was a crazy night. It was full of a lot of celebration, but it's football, baby. MSG, man. You know, I always told myself I'd go for a playoff game when the Knicks were rocking. And my wife went when I was stuck in a mini camp. So I didn't get my opportunity to go then. So it's kind of cool to be able to, live out my childhood dream of being in that venue and, the mecca of all sports venues, being able to get married in there. Can't thank, the owners of MSG for allowing us to get the opportunity to do that, knowing that we wanted a private event and everything. So it was perfect. And the AC was cooking, baby. That was the best part.
0: Your thoughts?
1: Oh, he sounds so cute. It feels so good to finally hear it coming from the newlyweds themselves. And I love that he was like, it really is a dream come true because, I mean, Taylor's been doing this since she was 15. I mean, what other 15-year-old ninth grader is getting highlighted on their news station as she's making a come up? So it's fun that we feel like we still got to grow up with him, through the NFL. And it's like, damn, we can believe everything that he's saying. But I'm still itching for them pictures, Tyler. I want to see some footage.
0: Yes, I love how he called her his wife. I feel like he's going to name drop that every single time he gets. Like, yeah, it's my wife. That's my wife. That's my wife.
1: Absolute flex.

0: See, I don't know. Maybe I'm old school, but let's talk dating etiquette real quick. If you ask somebody out, are you responsible for their Uber too? Because we still got dinner. We still got drinks, which are expensive as hell, and whatever else you have planned for the date. But now we're adding transportation?
1: Absolutely nonsense. No way in heck I am sending somebody an Uber that I'm going on a date with. Maybe like, you know, something spontaneous like the fifth or sixth date when we're like sparks are flying. Then I'll be like, hey, you know what, girl? I'm going to send you a car. How about that? But for first, second, third day, it's absolutely not. That's clown school stuff right there.
0: I'm crying. I would be like, ooh, if he sends one on the first date. But also, I think in the beginning when it's a stranger, I want to have my car so I can get them if I need to. You know what I mean?
1: Well, apparently, while we're talking about this, there's a woman that went viral. She showed her a Hinge, like, text thread, and she asked on this first date for the guy to send her an Uber. He said no, and she posted after that, every good man I've ever been on a date with has sent a car. It's very weird not to send a car. No, it's very weird to ask for a car.
0: It is weird to ask. I will say that. Now, I understand, like, ladies, keep your standards high. You got to do what works for you. There will always be someone for everyone. But to me, it's kind of funny that she says, like, every good gentleman has always sent a car. In my head, I'm like, no, a good gentleman, if you wanted him to, would pick you up if y'all communicated that, right?
1: Facts. Mic drop. I don't got anything else to say. And if you think I'm crazy, slide in the DMs. Who do you agree with? The lady or myself? Hit us up at Nightly with Jade and Tyler.
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6: It is officially back to school season. It's Nightly with Jaden Tyler. Sorry, kids that are doing your homework right now. Well, you're back onto the grind of it. I'm slightly laughing because, you know, I had to work the entire summer. Jaden and I, we were always here for you.
7: Look, you don't know how good you have it to be out of school for 6 to 10 weeks of the summer. Soak it up. Squeeze every second you can out of it.
6: The big topic now is a lot of these states are banning cell phones in class. Like, it's got to go in the pouch or it's got to go get locked up beforehand. You know, Jaden and I, I didn't grow up with a cell phone until my senior year of high school, so I got done with it, so I got through it. What are your thoughts? Do you have any thoughts?
7: Ooh, T. I remember when I did get my first cell phone in sixth grade. I'll start by saying that. However, I really just used it to communicate with my mom when I was getting picked up or dropped off or had like a mom who was helping carpool for after school activities, sports, dance, gymnastics, all those things. But it wasn't the way it is now where people are literally on it 24/7. I mean, how many cell phone videos have we seen come out of the classroom? To me, especially because my mother's a retired teacher, I feel like it is such a distraction. It's got to be tough. They've been able to do it for all these years, and now it's getting taken away. That's got to be tough. But if only they knew from an adult's point of view how helpful this will be to help you in your learning experience to really make the most of it. I know there's going to be pushback because then we've got the other side. We've also got parents saying,
6: yeah, like kind of like emergency, worst case scenario type deal. They want to be in touch with their child immediately, which I understand. But I think I'm going to side with the banned phones. Sorry, kids. You can hate me for that one.
7: Hey, I'm with you.

0: sticking with the theme of back to school, because a lot of kids are going back, if not tomorrow, the next week, and then the next week, kind of in, I guess, in phases, I would guess. It's Nightly with Jaden Tyler, and I found something that could be helpful, not only for parents, teachers, everybody, and the students. It's what teachers want parents to know this school year.
1: Look, I feel like teacher-parent relations have never been more strained right now with technology. A lot of people are doing virtual learning in the classroom, maybe hybrid. They need clear communication now more than ever, so let's hear what the teachers have to say.
0: Yeah, here are some of the things. Like, we're on the same page. Kids have the best chance of success when teachers, parents, and caregivers all work together. They say two words: sugar and sleep. Lifestyle habits may make a big difference in the classroom performance, so a healthy diet and getting enough sleep will help out the teachers big time.
1: T, were you ever one of those people whose parents made you go to sleep, like, on schedule the week before school started to get your body trained?
0: Yes. I used to remember on Sundays, that stupid clock on Sunday, like, I forget the show. It's the one with the clock 60 minutes. Whenever that came on, I had to shut it down. Also, they say, don't shoot the messenger. It could be tough to hear something critical about your kids, but teachers are usually trying to be constructive and keep parents informed.
1: It has to suck as a teacher when you're trying to have a good conversation and really break through, and then you're talking to the parent, you're like, oh, this is where they get it from.
0: And lastly, books are powerful. Teachers stress the importance of reading to kids and having them read books on their own once they're able to, you know, just to get more focused on reading.
1: It is really good to read. You know, when we were young and you'd literally read yourself to sleep. There's something sweet about that and really good for the mind, I'm sure.
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0: I don't know if it was the high that the FIFA World Cup brought to the U.S. at the beginning of summer and it, you know, being pulled away and now us here in the transition waiting for the football season to start. I'm just like, I don't know if it really felt like summer to me. I didn't really get out the house much, honestly. We were here 24/7. Do you feel like you got the most of summer 2026?
1: Absolutely not. And I'm slightly jealous if she hears this because my girlfriend went on two massive summer trips and I didn't go on any. So it was the summer of grind for us, it seems like.
0: Definitely. When you don't get to trip or like go to the beach and get your toes in the sand, it doesn't feel like summer.
1: No, and a lot of people, two-thirds of social media believes that they didn't make the most of their summer either. Maybe are we just trying to, is it price? Do vacations cost too much? Or are we just trying to make that money to fill our gas tanks?
0: I think it's all of that, honestly.

0: If it's buzzing online,
1: they're talking about it.
0: If it's hot,
1: they're playing it.
0: Nightly with Jade and Tyler.
2: It is another Nightly with Jade and Tyler hypothetical. Jade, you get four choices. You ready for the question? This went viral on TikTok.
3: I'm ready.
2: All right. You marry the person you love. You can only do one of these. Marry the person you love, retire and receive $10,000 a week for life.
3: Woo!
2: Unlimited travel for life, hotel and flights, no bills for life. What are you picking?
3: What? This is impossible. Ooh, Tyler, my God. It really is between love and travel. This is awful. This is going to make me sound like a horrible person. I do want to marry the person I love because I think that that's one of the like impossible things in life that is really sweet to enjoy when it happens and it's real for you. But damn, I'm really looking at, you know, that meme where the guy's walking with a girl and he's looking over his shoulder at another girl. That's me walking with my man, looking back at all of the paid for life vacations I could have. What would you choose?
2: Sorry, baby. Talking to my girlfriend here. I would choose the no bills for life because I feel like that would add up. I feel like, you know, the $10,000 a week for life, but I feel like the no bills, you don't have to worry about cell phone insurance, rent, nothing. So no bills for life for me. Sorry, girlfriend.
3: T, it would be a totally different lifestyle. I mean, majority of our stress in life is just that.
2: Yep.

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0: Hey, it's Lizzo.
2: Hi, this is Harry Styles.
3: What's up, y'all? I'm Beyonce.
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0: Are you coming in or what?
1: Tyler, I'm not going to lie. I think the most tension I have in my relationship with my boyfriend is deciding where we're going to eat. He ultimately pretty much has the final say and does like all of the, you know, cooking in the house and stuff. But for me, I'm just like, you know, I'm going to want nuggets and fries anywhere we go. You're going to be annoyed with whatever I choose anyway. Just I'm putting it on you. Do you and your girl go back and forth about what are we doing tonight? What are we eating tonight?
2: Yeah, she's the same. She's like, choose something and I'll eat something from that place.
1: That sounds just like me.
2: Yeah, they're calling it being a dining manager. And this comes back to my childhood. My mom would do all of that. She would go to the grocery store. She would cook the dinner. And it was usually like almost the same thing, you know, spaghetti, tacos, blah, blah, blah. But my dad never did any cooking. He never went shopping. So that's why when I read this, 82% of families have a default dining manager. It makes it seem more real.
1: It's definitely real. I feel like in my household, it was the opposite. My mom, she never really cooked because my dad loved to take the charge. He found joy in going to Costco and Sam's Club and loading up on all the bulk to get us ready for the week ahead. And I love having that. I feel bad because sometimes I feel like as a woman, a man might expect me to be that way. And I'm domesticated and like liking to organize things and clean the house. But Tyler, when it comes to cooking, count me out. We having ramen noodles for dinner every night if that's the case.
2: My girlfriend, she's on par. She wants to do the cooking because she does it for like her child. And once I move in, she's like, oh, don't worry. You're going to be fed. I'm going to make your meals every day. I'm going to do the grilling. But, you know, she's going to do the main shopping and all that. But I don't mind going to the grocery store because we do this night show. I can go during the day and it's more peaceful.
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3: What's the earliest you've ever dropped an I love you in a relationship? 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
3: Ooh. 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
1: You know, we're always trying to help out in the dating department. It's Nightly with Jade and Tyler. A woman dumped her boyfriend, if you haven't said I love you, within 3 months of starting a relationship that went viral. What do you think the number is? Like the right number? If a guy doesn't say it by this time, it's over.
2: I say maybe 3 months. But you know what? This relationship that I'm currently in was a slow burn in the beginning. It was a very much friends to lovers situation. I can't remember the first time we said I love you, which is crazy because in other relationships, I feel like it was so early. Maybe a month, 2 months, 3 months. But I would think something around that 3 month mark.
1: This dating coach said if your partner doesn't say clearly, I love you by 12 weeks, then he's not your ideal partner and you're wasting your time.
2: This is interesting. Do you agree with that, Tyler? Or do you feel like when people are getting to know each other, you can't really put a timeline on it? Or you're like, no, men, no.
1: 12 weeks, 4 weeks in a month. So 12 divided by four, what is it?
2: Three.
1: What's that? Three. That's three. Yeah, so three. Yeah, I would say it's definitely not working out after 3 months for sure.
2: Yikes.
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4: Tyler.

0: find it extremely strange that in all of our years, of all the, you know, alien talk that there's ever been, the cartoon drawings and all the movies, we've never seen a clear picture. And I also, you're going to look at me crazy, believe that the aliens are also wiping it. If there ever has been any, they're wiping it clean from people's laptops and phones. That's why we don't have proof.
1: I've never learned more that you need to find somebody to talk to in a mental health type way since this show has happened. You're a crazy person. And let me tell you, you're in the majority, unfortunately, because I saw this. This was by YouGov. 75% of people believe in intelligent life. 32%, like you, believe that they've already visited Earth.
0: People ever had those encounters, no one would believe them. But people have said that they've had encounters that are similar to that all over the world. And my question to you is now, would you ever want to have one, or you would not want to be anywhere near an alien?
1: Jade, what you're describing, they're called movies. They're not real. This isn't Independence Day or Men in Black.
0: Hypothetically speaking, would you want an alien encounter, Tyler?
1: No.
0: Because it could be like a very dark entity, like something that is like evil, or just no?
1: Well, it's because one, they don't exist, and two, I just don't want any part.

0: Tyler, you know how we see those crazy before and after comparison photos of like people going into politics, and then you see them a couple, like their first photo is like beautiful, looks like they're going to help the world and you know, be there for the people, and then they come out on the other side and it's like, oh Lord, they're tired, got a whole head of grays, it's getting to them. Is there anything that you feel like we do currently that you're like, I know this is aging me and I'm going to pay for it?
1: Having cocktails now, the older I get, the more I'm going to feel it the next day. So the hangovers, the older you get, they don't get easier.
0: We're going to keep it real in the night chat. I vape like a little train and it's horrible, but we're already here, guys. What can we do? There's no turning it around. However, I'm just like, my skin is going to feel it. I'm going to see it real soon, T, all over my face.
1: You're also going to be one of part of those class action lawsuits like 40 years down the road. Like if you experienced vaping in the 2000s.
0: You're entitled to compensation. Good Lord.
1: People are sharing things on the internet that age them the most. Number one on that list. Job is number one on the list.
0: Back in the day, people used to go in and do 9 to 5. Couple of house calls, that was honestly kind of disrespectful to hit somebody after hours. Now, we're so logged into our tech that there is no such thing as being off the clock.
1: No. Some other things people listed on Reddit, infidelity in my marriage, that aged me. Yes. I think anything with that builds your stress up will definitely age you.
0: Living a double life will do that.
1: And an obvious one, being an ER nurse during the COVID pandemic. Ugh, I don't want to think about those times. Those were yikes.
0: It's so crazy that we're still living in the afterlife post-pandemic world, like in still seeing the effects that it's had on us socially, emotionally, and definitely stress factors. I'm with you on that.
1: It's not getting any easier with this diarrhea lettuce out there.
0: There's more. I'm like, we can't even buy fresh groceries. Now we have to buy chips and crackers and all this. It's crazy.
1: And the last one on this list, which I can agree. I like golfing. I golf a lot. But the older I get, my backs and knees start hurting. Physical pain is on that list.
0: Just popping and creaking like an old door.

0: getting weird out here, and there's definitely a machine behind it. It's Nightly with Jade and Tyler. Biggest topic of the week I've seen is people getting AI-suggested music to their streaming platforms, more than the indie artists that have slaved their lives away.
1: Yeah, that San Juan in Puerto Rico song, it was funny, it was catchy, but in no way in heck am I playing that whole song on the radio as like a, hey, it's number 5 on the Billboard Hot 100 charts. Hey, everybody, enjoy this. No, when I saw this, I'm like, Jade, we got to talk about it with this Spotify slapping AI persona badges on AI-generated artists on their profiles.
0: I'm glad they're doing it because this music is being suggested to you. You go there, you're like, who is this person? It's a mysterious avatar. They've been uploading for 3 months, but they have millions of streams and a million monthly listeners. Please. But they don't know.
1: You can tell right away.
0: Well, the crazy part is the songs always sound perfect. Too perfect, which is how we know that there's no human behind it because there's no soul behind the lyrics. They have these crazy, beautiful runs, these big bellowing vocals.
1: Just like AI images, you can tell right away. I know. I don't think I like it.
0: Well, I think that's what makes Phoenix Flexin so controversial because people did not know until somebody dug deep into his music and decoded all of that to show us that it was AI, although he denied it over and over again.
1: Are you talking about Phoenix Flexin?
0: Yes, the song Rubbers. And the crazy part is it is a little bit of a bop. It does sound like it was made in the 80s. It's got that synthesized sound to it. However, the number one suspicion was the fact that he's been dropping music for years and none of them sounded like this song that is literally playing on the radio across the country. But there's a guy who owns an AI music creation company who literally debunked that on the spot. He was able to break it down where we could see that it was created by AI. It was generated completely by AI.
1: You know, all this, it's a no for me, dog. No, I want no part of it.
0: More artists have started coming out saying that they're using it too, like Tyga. Tyga compared it to the autotune era when people were like, oh my God, these people can't really sing, but people fell in love with the sound that autotune brought. I think the crazier part is that we know that machines behind the scenes can push things to the top. And what happens to the artists that have dedicated their lives to this?
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2: I'm not sure if I've just watched Shameless so many times or shows involving convenience stores, but I always thought it was cool kind of growing up. Like, you know, to be a boss of your own convenience store, I think it could be a lucrative job, right? Like, you're the boss, you know, it seems like they make money, right?
3: I would think so. I think it's a dangerous job because of the kind of people that you get, you know, after hours, but I mean, people are there 365.
2: Yeah, maybe that's a pipe dream if this radio thing doesn't work out. Maybe I can own my own convenience store. Or Jade, you want to go in, partners?
3: I invest my money. We going to get this money back.
2: And parents now, speaking of, the college route might have worked back in the day, but now there is a survey done where more parents are favoring startup businesses than college.
3: I had a wonderful college experience, and I literally would not be sitting in this chair behind this mic had it not been for the internship that I scored in college to get my foot in the door 11 years ago. I believe that it does teach you great education that you will carry into your real world job, and beyond that, the networking, the growth that you have from 18 to 22, 23, 24, 25 is irreplaceable. But it's the fact that college is so expensive and people go into debt for it and they pay off loans throughout adulthood.
2: I just saw something that Rice University in Houston, Texas, obviously one of the big schools, one of the smartest schools in the country, it said $90,000 a year for tuition. $90,000 a year.
3: It's awful.
2: Yeah. Parents would love schools to teach more about entrepreneur skills and starting businesses like that. That would be a cool thing to learn in high school.
3: There are some really impressive like teens that are doing it big. I just want anybody, whoever's ears this falls on tonight, to know that there is no age limit to being able to be successful. If you've got the will to go out there and learn and research, you know, how you can make it happen for yourself, why not and take that leap? I truly believe that those risks have to be taken in, like, in your teens and 20s. By the time you get to your 30s, you want to have better footing. You want to be a little more established because it's just harder to take risks. The younger you are, the less fear you have and the more successful you could actually be in doing that.
2: Are you telling these kids that are listening right now to drop out of school and do drugs? That we're saying?
3: No, see.
2: Don't do that. Don't do that.
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3: Did you know that driving under the influence of marijuana is illegal? 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
2: 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Even your parents can tell. So what makes you think law enforcement can't tell? Well, they can. If you feel different, you drive different. Drive high, get a DUI. 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

0: just might. You know, last week, you put both of us in the hot seat talking about how many times a week, a month, do you wash your jeans, which had me cackling because people are never going to tell the truth, Tyler. They're never going to tell us the real number, but I feel like you're upping the stakes tonight.
1: Yeah. When is the right time to wash your bath towel? You know, like you get out of the shower, you get out of the bath, and you brush yourself off with that towel. How many uses do you get out of that towel before it's time to retire it and wash it?
0: I'm going to keep it real. It might be a week before I change it.
1: Oh, no.
0: Oh, no is hilarious. But look, people are going to lie. People want to give these perfect little answers. We don't know what people got going on at home. I will say, however, on average, I would say about 3 days. But it really just depends on when the time is the time. If I'm going through a season where my skin is super dry and I've got a lot of skin coming off, well, it's going to be more frequent. Why are you side-eyeing me?
1: So let's go Family Feud style. Over 25,000 Americans were asked. The number one answer, it was between 2 or 3 times in the shower or the bath. Not 7 like you.
0: Tyler, people are lying. Because it sounds good.
1: You know, there's some kinky guys out there that will buy used things, including towels, I'm sure. I'm sure it's another way for you to make some money.
0: Let's get this cash.

0: maybe you're going out for Labor Day weekend, which is here in September. I found this extremely interesting. On TSA's website, they have a complete list of items that you are allowed to carry on or checked bags, but they also have some items that could face you up to $1,700 in fines.
1: Jeez, let me know what I don't need to pack.
0: And some of these things I didn't know. You know, you can't bring your cordless curling iron in a checked bag. You can't put that in a checked bag.
1: I definitely didn't know that.
0: A Samsung Galaxy Note 7, they're banned in carry-ons and checked luggage. So you can't even bring a Samsung Galaxy Note 7 on, which is strange.
1: Interesting that it's specifically that.
0: Jade, you should probably know this. Electronic cigarettes or vaping devices are banned in checked luggage.
1: Look, I've seen some videos of people really pushing the limits and like vaping down their shirt or going into the bathroom and then being, you know, swarmed by security as soon as they get out of there. That I'm way too scared, Tyler. Being on the no-fly list is one of my nightmares.
0: I don't know why this makes the list. Foam toy swords. It's a foam sword.
1: Because bebe kids don't know how to act.
0: Last one. If you planned on taking your bowling ball, they're banned in carry-ons as well.
1: I would hope so. Imagine what would happen if there was terrible turbulence and that just came knocking on your head. Horrible.

0: You know, I'm going to be completely honest with you, Jade. I was team NSYNC in high school. I even took my high school girlfriend to see them in Chicago at the United Center, NSYNC. That was like my first major concert purchase. But I got to give all the credit in the world to the Backstreet Boys, because when they got back together for, what, the 18th time it seems, and they went to the Sphere, they absolutely killed it there.
1: Now, interestingly enough, Brian, he grew up not too far from me. We actually got to see his son here recently. You know, he came in, he's doing his own music thing, but honestly, when I saw the footage from Brenda Song and all the other celebrities that were posting from the Sphere, I was like, that looks like a movie and I want parts. Now, we've seen some dope entertainment come out of the Sphere, but something about that Backstreet concert was just different. And also, how did they all know to wear all white?
0: Yes, it was all those TikTok videos. I can go on for hours watching it. Well, supply and demand. It was so popular that they added three more shows. They've stopped here for a while. They added three shows, and it's going down in Vegas at the Sphere New Year's Eve weekend. What a way to kick in 2027.
1: No, seriously. Imagine the countdown and you just hear, I want it that way. Boom. That would be epic. And I know somebody's listening right now like, let me pull that up in the search bar real quick. Let's get some tickets and get some flights booked.
0: We need a show vacation. I think Tony would be on board. I think Tony, our producer, can get down. Let's go to Vegas.
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0: It's Nightly with Jade and Tyler. And T, I don't know if you've ever heard the girls say this before, but, you know, we feel like we don't dress or do things for the male. We really do it for other girls, specifically teenage girls, because, you know, they can be kind of snooty and kind of judgmental. So honestly, when you get the cosign from one of them, you're like, oh, I must look fly today. Is there like an equivalent to that for the guys? I don't feel like there is, but I'm not a man either. So
1: you know, I don't think there is. I think we just do things for us and our egos, I guess.
0: And maybe a little bit for the ladies?
1: Yeah, a little bit. The question is to you, Jade. I want to know if you agree, because I saw this trending online today. It's things men flaunt that women actually don't care about. And I want to know if you care about any of these things.
0: Oh, I can't wait till we get into this list. Coming up next on Nightly with Jade and Tyler.
1: Driving under the influence of marijuana is illegal, and law enforcement can tell if you're driving high. If you feel different, you drive different. Drive high, get a DUI. Paid for by NHTSA.

0: I think you know by now, Jade, I'm not one of these flashy guys. You know, I could wear the same clothes every single day. I don't have a shoe collection, maybe a hat collection. I don't have expensive watches. I'm really not one of those type of guys.
1: Hey, that's okay. Different strokes for different folks. Look, when it's time for me to put it on, I'm going to put it on. But if you see me at work, it's giving Adam Sandler, and I'm good with that.
0: So, yeah, I saw this list. It's things men flaunt that women actually don't care about. And I want to know if you care about these things, Jade.
1: Okay, T, I'm going to give it to you straight now.
0: Yeah, we might have to put, like, this has got to be, like, when Jade was single, if this would impress her.
1: Okay, I like that.
0: All right, oversized luxury watches.
1: See, the thing is, like, somebody could drop a name or, like, a model, because, you know, they talk about them like cars when you get to that level. And for me, I'm just like, maybe... I'm one of those girls who I could wear diamond earrings, but I would rather go to Claire's because I'm going to lose them anyway. And nobody knows the difference. You know, like, I don't know the difference. So to me, I'll peep that is nice, but...
0: All right, what about expensive sports cars? Does that, if a guy drives up in a Lambo with the top down, you impressed?
1: I might think he's an a-hole and uses that to lure in other women, but I would love a ride.
0: What about over-the-top gym muscles? You know, the guys that flex at the gym and they know it?
1: You know what? My man has a dad bod and I love gripping on his belly, so I won't say that I have a problem with it, but T, sometimes it's like the pushers. It's the personality type. You see the muscles and you think like, he's going to push me to be on that lifestyle and I'm a lazy girl.
0: What about constantly talking about income?
1: Ooh. You know, I'll be honest about this one. If it's in a way that's kind of like demeaning or condescending, like you're talking down to me or trying to exert some sort of power over me, then it's going to be a total turnoff. Now, if we're talking about straight up transparency about your finances and we're together, that I won't mind. I'll appreciate because I'm going to be like, how could I contribute to helping you grow that? You know?
0: Yeah, these are things that men flaunt that women actually don't care about. This is the list, so that's why I'm asking Jade the last one. And I will, just because it's what I've done for a living, I kind of might do this sometimes. Name dropping powerful people you've met.
1: T, this is funny because, yes, we do live in that world. We talk to these folks, you know, everybody's favorite hit music artists around the globe. But I think in our world, it's exciting because it kind of benchmarks like different memories we've had, time periods that we've celebrated with different music. With me and my boyfriend, we're going to do that because we both live in the world of radio. However, I'll tell you, the first people who don't give an F about any of that is probably our families. Like, oh my God, so-and-so was here today. So-and-so stopped by. And they're like, oh, okay. So, you know, they don't really care. So I think the average person may not care like that. But me, I like it.
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1: Nightly with Jade and Tyler.
2: Me not working hard. Yeah, right, picture that with a Kodak. Or better yet, go to Times Square, take a picture of me with a Kodak. Took my life from negative to positive, I just want y'all to know that. And tonight, let's enjoy life. Pit

0: So, T, we've been seeing so many good highlights from these Hillary Duff concerts, and I'm still jealous that you got to experience her in the flesh and also sit in on her sound check, which is awesome. There was a really cute clip that just went viral here recently. Her kids ran out on stage with a big old pizza box, and they just sat down and had pizza. But one of the ones that really got the people talking, she reopened a chapter of our childhood that is now hitting very differently as adults.
1: Yeah, she brought on her ex, Joel Madden, and Good Charlotte on stage at the Garden MSG, and that was a sight to see.
0: Definitely, because, you know, everybody's celebrating the reunion, but let's flash back to when she was 16 and he was 25 and they were dating.
1: Yeah, that's one of those facts where suddenly the nostalgia leaves the room.
0: It's crazy, T, because we talk about these things so differently now that we're older. It hits different if you had a huge age like gap like that when you were dating and you were young. When you reached that age that that person was, you're like, would I be dating a 15-year-old right now? Don't think so. Thoughts on this? Because, you know, it was so highly talked about. I mean, that was a grown man dating a ninth grader, essentially.
1: Wild times back in the day when social media kind of really didn't exist, so nobody really said anything about it. But yeah, it's kind of crazy. Are fans wrong for still side-eyeing it?

0: NFL training camps going on right now with a lot of preseason games, a lot of them happening tonight. But for the first time yesterday, Travis Kelce talked about the wedding. We got an exclusive from Travis, Jade.
1: I'm so excited because finally we're hearing from the couple themselves and not the people that just attended the wedding. Let's hear it.
2: It was a fun offseason, man. Wedding was the best night of my life. And I appreciate everybody who came out and celebrated and, had fun with us. And, it's about all I really got from that night. It was a crazy night. It was full of a lot of celebration, but it's football, baby. MSG, man. You know, I always told myself I'd go for a playoff game when the Knicks were rocking. And my wife went when I was stuck in a mini camp. So I didn't get my opportunity to go then. So it's kind of cool to be able to, live out my childhood dream of being in that venue and, the mecca of all sports venues, being able to get married in there. Can't thank, the owners of MSG for allowing us to get the opportunity to do that, knowing that we wanted a private event and everything. So it was perfect. And the AC was cooking, baby. That was the best part.
0: Your thoughts?
1: Oh, he sounds so cute. It feels so good to finally hear it coming from the newlyweds themselves. And I love that he was like, it really is a dream come true because, I mean, Taylor's been doing this since she was 15. I mean, what other 15-year-old ninth grader is getting highlighted on their news station as she's making a come up? So it's fun that we feel like we still got to grow up with him, through the NFL. And it's like, damn, we can believe everything that he's saying. But I'm still itching for them pictures, Tyler. I want to see some footage.
0: Yes, I love how he called her his wife. I feel like he's going to name drop that every single time he gets like, yeah, it's my wife. That's my wife. That's my wife.
1: Absolute flex.

0: See, I don't know. Maybe I'm old school, but let's talk dating etiquette real quick. If you ask somebody out, are you responsible for their Uber too? Because we still got dinner. We still got drinks, which are expensive as hell, and whatever else you have planned for the date. But now we're adding transportation?
1: Absolutely nonsense. No way in heck I am sending somebody an Uber that I'm going on a date with. Maybe like, you know, something spontaneous like the fifth or sixth date when we're like sparks are flying, then I'll be like, hey, you know what, girl? I'm going to send you a car. How about that? But for first, second, third day, it's absolutely not. That's clown school stuff right there.
0: I'm crying. I would be like, ooh, if he sends one on the first date. But also, I think in the beginning when it's a stranger, I want to have my car so I can get them if I need to. You know what I mean?
1: Well, apparently, while we're talking about this, there's a woman that went viral. She showed her a Hinge, like, text thread, and she asked on this first date for the guy to send her an Uber. He said no, and she posted after that, every good man I've ever been on a date with has sent a car. It's very weird not to send a car. No, it's very weird to ask for a car.
0: It is weird to ask. I will say that. Now, I understand, like, ladies, keep your standards high. You got to do what works for you. There will always be someone for everyone. But to me, it's kind of funny that she says, like, every good gentleman has always sent a car. In my head, I'm like, no, a good gentleman, if you wanted him to, would pick you up if y'all communicated that, right?
1: Facts. Mic drop. I don't got anything else to say. And if you think I'm crazy, slide in the DMs. Who do you agree with? The lady or myself? Hit us up at Nightly with Jade and Tyler.
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0: Alan, congratulations on your tattoo. 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
0: 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There's only one. Come on, Alan.
1: We joke about my work wife and her work husband, and he's actually better looking. Where I'm bald, he can actually part his hair.
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0: what's the biggest mistake you've ever made in a professional setting?
1: I was trying to take an air conditioning unit off the back of a truck with a forklift.
0: Uh-oh.
1: And the air conditioning unit fell about 7 feet to the ground. 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
0: Oh, no, it broke?
1: Thankfully, the guys in the shop were able to fix it. 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
2: My goodness.
0: 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Anything, J-Bo?
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0: Wow, yeah, all right. 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

it. 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Fall off what? 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
1: I just wanted to tell you guys you're great, man. I've been listening in for like 3 months now. I've been wanting to call you for like a month now, and I said, you know what? Today I'm feeling optimistic, and I'm about to call.
0: Yeah, you know, Frank, listen, it's so nice to meet you. 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You call us anytime, and thank you for turning your radio on today. 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
1: Absolutely.
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0: okay?
1: What? Why?
0: Heather has one speed, and it's fast.
1: Yeah, I drive fast, but safe.
0: And also down one way is the wrong way.
1: Well, that's...
2: That's not safe.
1: There's no cars coming. I can see. There's nothing
0: Keep
1: happening.
0: Keep listening here.
3: Back to tailgating and...
0: Do you tailgate?
1: I can on occasion.
0: Okay.
3: Switching lanes without telling and just...
0: Switching lanes without telling.
1: I've done it, but I'll only do it if, like, I know there's no other cars on the road.
3: Driving too close to vehicles and large vehicles and such. And it is so unreal how dangerous people are driving. I've seen my own children who I taught how to drive do these same things.
0: Even our own kids.
2: Mm-hmm.
3: And I'm terrified to drive down my own street.
0: Her own street. I mean, she can't even drive on her own street because of what people are doing out there.
3: Because people don't care enough to truly learn how to drive.
0: I do think it's worse than ever. And I think we've got to blame the phones. Like, the phones are such a distraction that people are doing the craziest stuff. And often you kind of look over and go, how did they pull that off? And it's like, oh, their head's down. Well,
2: yeah,
0: of course.
2: They're not looking at their phone.
0: Yeah, they're not looking at the road.
3: The road rage. There's so much not taught in driving, and it's not clarified, that I wish somebody would have a daily purpose to remind people, drive safe.
0: Yeah.
3: Thank you, and you have a good day.
0: Well, that's you today. You're doing it.
2: I was in the car with a friend of mine the other day, and she was riding a bumper, and I was like, yo, back up.
0: There you go. J-Bo's doing it.
2: Yeah, I'm like, you're too close. You're too close.
0: Yeah, I hear you. I'm... Almost, I don't know what I saw yesterday, but I was driving home on the highway we all take home, and a BMW was speeding up so fast behind me. As I was doing the right thing, I was switching lanes, had the blinker on. He was weaving in and out. He had somewhere to go.
2: Yeah.
0: And I don't know where could you possibly need to go that badly? I hope there's a woman about to have a baby in that car, because I don't know what other excuse there would be. He was weaving in and out of cars. You know you're going to see him at the red light, just a little bit up the road. Yeah, it's crazy.
2: And when that happens, I always look over and smile. Like, you see? Yes. We're still in the same place.
0: Yes, yes, we get that. Yes, Kenny.
4: Well, he was driving a BMW. I mean, BMWs are meant to go fast.
0: I know, but not like that. Anyway, there's the public service announcement for the day. We appreciate you listening, and you can call in the same exact way, 877-RADIO-TJ. That's our phone number. 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
2: Okay.
0: Here we go.
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6: Right now, traffic, and as we take a look at our traffic conditions around the Mobile area so far this morning, we're in pretty good shape, but we do have a couple of accidents that we're watching right now. First of all, we have a crash at Schillinger Road and Howell's Ferry. Also, another accident at Beverly Road and Half Mile Road, so be careful in both of these areas. In the meantime, we're looking good on our area interstates, I-10, I-65, and I-165, all looking pretty good this morning. We're also looking good along the Bayway and the Causeway heading to and from Baldwin County, so no major issues there. I'm Stacy Knowles, right now, traffic.
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0: Thanks for being right here on 97.5 WABD. This is the TJ Show. What are you doing this weekend, J-Bo?
1: Well, today's my stepdad's birthday. I lost him about 2 years ago unexpectedly. So my husband Archie and I are going to try a new restaurant because he would do that every year on his birthday. And maybe play a couple scratch-offs and the lotto.
0: That was his thing, right?
1: Yeah, he would play scratch-off tickets, yeah.
0: Yeah. That is a beautiful memory.
1: Yeah, and then tomorrow I will go hang out with a friend of mine. See how she's doing.
0: Enjoy that.
1: Thank you.
0: Kenny, what are you doing this weekend?
2: Well, tonight I'm going to see my first ever banana ball game live and in person.
0: Oh, yeah. You know, this was interesting because you guys won that lottery to go see banana ball, which it's so hard to get tickets for these events. So they've got the Savannah Bananas, but also they've got these side teams that are like just as popular, and those are selling out too.
2: Yeah, right. There are six teams in the banana ball league, and I'll be seeing the Texas Tailgaters versus the Loco Beach Coconuts at a local minor league ballpark. They're on tour.
0: And so, funny enough, your fiance bought tickets for a concert that she really wanted to go to.
2: Yeah.
0: And then this happened to be the same night.
2: Uh-huh.
0: And so you decided on banana ball.
2: We decided to go banana ball.
0: Correct choice.
1: But if I remember correctly, she won and bought five tickets. So you and her are going. What's going on with the other three?
0: Oh, yeah. Good question.
2: My future mother and father-in-law will come.
0: Fifth?
1: Okay.
2: The fifth, I don't know. That'll be a mystery to me. I haven't asked.
1: I mean, didn't I say that I would take the ticket if it came down to it?
2: Do you have plans?
1: No, you see, he didn't even offer it to me before I told you I had plans.
0: See, banana ball tickets, I don't have the nerve to ask for it because I already got to go.
1: And I told him I would pay for it.
0: I'm saying I already went. I would pay for it if it was available, but I want you to go.
1: I don't even want it now because he didn't think about me.
0: No, but I think everyone...
1: But I'll remember that for the future. Don't worry about it. I got it clocked.
0: Well, do you think you could hook J-Bo up?
1: No, don't ask for me. I already asked twice.
2: You really want to be a fifth wheel?
1: You see? He doesn't want me to go.
0: Well, it's...
1: Or else he would offer it. Or at least ask his fiance, Allison, to offer it to me.
0: It's a beautiful experience. Everyone should go enjoy a banana ball game.
2: Heather, do you want to go?
3: Yeah, I'll go.
2: Cool.
3: Yeah,
1: that's fine.
0: Yeah. All right. Figure that out. Heather, what are you doing this weekend?
3: I got no plans.
0: Really?
3: Yeah. My husband and I want to go on a bike ride, so we'll probably do a bike ride at some point. We haven't, done any bike rides this summer. But other than that, zero plans. I'm just going to chill.
1: Good for you.
0: Well, there's a lot of availability here. I wish you the best with your banana ball situation. That's tough when you got only one ticket.
2: Yeah.
0: Well, but it's not yours. It's your fiance's.
2: Right.
0: Well, you know what? Here's what I would do. Start threatening to deduct from the wedding gift and then watch how fast.
1: Oh, no. I moved on from it already.
0: No, but I think.
1: No, I moved on. I told you, though. I do have it clocked.
0: All right.
1: I got it clocked.
0: This is the TJ Show. And see what you did. Look what you started.
1: Have fun.
0: You want to give her the concert tickets that you're not going to use?
1: No.
2: Yeah.
1: I don't need anything. I'm good.
3: You want to see Avenged Sevenfold?
1: I don't want nothing from you. Nope.
0: Thank you for turning on your radio. We'll figure this out.
4: I'm meteorologist John Nodar with the News 5 First Alert Storm Team. Another heat advisory today for highs 95 to 100, heat index 110 to 115. There will be only a few pop-up thunderstorms in the area this afternoon. Similar weather is on the way for Saturday and Sunday.
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0: 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This is the TJ Show, or news. It sounds different around here. Kenny reads through every story he can find, and then he brings us the most interesting ones. Kenny, what's happening on the planet today?
1: We're learning about a recent traffic jam during rush hour traffic in Washington, D.C. after a suspicious object was left outside a Washington, D.C. firehouse. Traffic was shut down for 2 hours.
0: Oh, my goodness.
1: So there was a report of a suspicious electronic device with exposed wires outside the building. They called in the bomb squad. Again, this took 2 hours to sort out.
0: And by the way, Washington, D.C., without an issue, has a lot of traffic.
2: Oh, yeah.
0: You can't even move. You try to get from one block to the next, it could take 45 minutes.
2: You're better off walking.
0: Yep.
1: After the investigation concluded, it was discovered that this suspicious device was a toy meant for grown-ups, if you catch my meaning.
0: How'd that wind up there?
1: Somebody left it there. It's unclear exactly why it was left there, if it was, you know, supposed to be like a scare of something more serious, or if it was a joke, or if it was accidentally left there. The person who left the package, they're looking for that person. They have questions for.
0: How about
2: that? Oh, yeah, I'm sure they do.
0: Lots of questions, actually.
1: Yes.
0: Kenny, what else do you have? Glad everyone's safe, by the way. Yeah. I'll take that as good news.
1: The Powerball for over $1 billion was hit by a single ticket in Illinois. And yesterday, TJ, you asked the question, do you really want to win the lottery?
0: We pretty quickly resolved that question. Yes, unanimously, we would like. I just thought, like, well, you know, is it going to mess up our life? Is it going to destroy our relationships? More money, more problems. But yeah, we'd like to try it.
1: Yeah, well, there is something known as the lottery curse, and there is concern about people who win the lottery and what happens to their life after this life-changing money enters the situation. So the USA Today tracked down 31 publicly identified Powerball winners. Each of them won over $50 million. And as it turns out, most of them are doing just fine.
0: Oh, so
2: I'm sure they are. Weird.
0: Your theory was right, Jabo.
2: Yeah. Give it to me and then I'll let you see. I'll see how it goes.
0: Okay, great.
1: Yeah, financial advisors and winners explain the main challenge isn't a magical hex, but rather an overwhelming shift in lifestyle, including sudden influxes of unwanted attention, requests for money, and lawsuits from strangers, acquaintances, or family members. But most of these people are living a quiet, low-profile life. Public records showing many living comfortably in high-value homes without negative news coverage.
0: Well, there you go.
2: That's good. Happy for them.
0: Kenny, what else do you have?
1: The NBA released its full schedule for this upcoming season. There are 5 teams that have 34 nationally televised games, including the Knicks, Spurs, Sixers, Lakers, and Thunder. But there are also 5 teams that just have 2 nationally televised games. Those are the Bucks, Grizzlies, Kings, Nets, and Pelicans. They also have information on the most expensive tickets expected for this season. And no surprise, the opening matchup with the Knicks and 76ers, now featuring LeBron James, they say the get-in price is $1,722. That's the cheapest ticket you can get on the secondary
2: market. And that's probably like in the nosebleed. Those are like championship prices.
0: Right. That's crazy. Thanks for keeping us somewhat informed.
1: That's what's happening.
3: Right now, traffic. And as we take a look at our traffic conditions around the Mobile area, we have a couple of accidents we're dealing with this morning. First of all, we had that earlier crash on Schillinger Road that's affecting both northbound and southbound lanes at Howell's Ferry. We also have another accident at Half Mile Road and Beverly Road, so be careful there as you make your morning commute. In the meantime, we're starting to see traffic beginning to build up on our area interstates, I-10, I-65, and I-165, but traffic is moving relatively smoothly this morning, so we shouldn't have too many issues at this time. I'm Stacy Knowles, right now traffic.
4: 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I ain't buying tickets. I'm not wearing swim trunks. 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

0: 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This is the TJ Show, and I am so excited to welcome my brother-in-law, Josh, to the radio program. Hey, Josh.
1: Hey, TJ. How's it going, buddy?
0: Good. You know, you came to mind because J-Bo is currently struggling with something that I know you have also struggled with.
1: And okay, let's talk.
0: You have a solution in your life. J-Bo has a dog.
2: Mm-hmm. I do.
0: And you have how many dogs at your house?
1: Currently, we have 5 dogs in our pack.
0: Now, he didn't plan on 5 dogs.
2: That's great.
0: This happened actually unexpectedly. He cares a lot about animals, and you know what is it? Your son moved back in, and they brought a dog or two.
1: Yes, yeah. The 2 dogs downstairs are in-law dogs.
0: Right.
1: They don't really mix with the other dogs. They don't like them.
2: Even the dogs are annoyed by the other dogs. Yeah. Too much.
1: Yes. So there are too many dogs.
0: So he has too many dogs, and the backyard got out of control. Dogs, yeah. They have to go to the bathroom,
2: no,
0: right?
2: They do.
1: Oh my gosh!
0: And
1: after winter, it was like a crime scene.
2: Ugh.
1: It was bad.
0: And you didn't want to deal with it, is that right?
1: No, I did not want to deal with it.
0: So, what is your solution that you've been doing ever since?
1: So we hire a service. It comes over once a week, and they scoop up the doo-doo, and then they leave, and they send me a little note. Hey, we're all done.
0: And how much do you pay for that?
1: It's $30 a week.
2: That's it?
1: That's it. For 5 dogs, and it's scaled, you know what I mean? So I have to admit, I'm probably at the outer limit, right? I mean,
2: yeah, you're getting over.
0: So he is spending $1,560 a year just to have his backyard cleaned up for him, which, hey, if you've got it, then you've got it.
2: But also, you know, people can spend that sometimes in a month on clothes. So it just, you know, it depends what your priorities are.
0: But the reason I wanted to get you on the phone is apparently your backyard has gotten out of control, J-Bo.
2: You say that. I didn't say that.
0: Well, didn't you say your dog used concrete for the first time?
2: My dog used concrete because my backyard is overgrown with grass because she's fertilized it. So if anything, it's out of control in a good way.
1: There's also mowing.
0: This is inspiration for a business opportunity. It seems like this idea of someone cleaning up your backyard for you is catching on.
2: That's a good idea.
1: For sure.
0: You know, that's multiple houses at what, $1,500 a year? That adds up. A lot of people got a lot of dough.
1: He's very busy, and he's always hiring. $125 a month.
2: I'll do it for $100. Yeah, because he comes once a week. So
0: now you're undercutting.
2: Yeah, no, I'll do it. I mean, because
1: you're gonna come to my house and do it?
2: I would. If that's a viable business, yeah, because that doesn't bother me at all. I have to clean up after my own dogs. Why not clean up after other people's dogs for money?
1: Yeah, I guess. So you want to leave your really well-respected job at TJ's. You know, put your little headphones down, right? Like, all right, guys, I'm out. Get your, like, jumpsuit on and go and clean up dog doo-doo.
2: I don't see it like that. No, this man owns a business. That's very respectful.
3: No, this should be my side hustle.
2: Mm-hmm.
1: Okay.
3: Because how long does it take to clean up a little doo-doo?
1: Yeah, but it's like 10 minutes.
0: Can you hold on for a second, Josh?
1: Sure, buddy.
0: All right, well, we'll get more with Josh in a moment. It's coming up on the TJ Show. Gulf
4: Coast weather. I'm meteorologist John Nodar with the News 5 First Alert Storm Team. Another heat advisory today for highs 95 to 100, heat index 110 to 115. There will be only a few pop-up thunderstorms in the area this afternoon. Similar weather is on the way for Saturday and Sunday.
5: Good morning, I'm Clancy Callahan with News 5. We're learning new details in the murder of 23-year-old pregnant China Hickman. 29-year-old Kendrea Davis appeared in court Thursday afternoon facing capital murder charges. According to police testimony, Davis had placed a $15 deposit on an eyelash appointment back in July. They say Davis went to Hickman's house to get the money back after Hickman pushed back the appointment. That's when things escalated. With school back in session, beach crowds are getting smaller, but Gulf Shores isn't taking any chances. This year, the city is staffing 6 lifeguards on beaches year-round. On Tuesday, the Amtrak Mardi Gras service line will be celebrating the first full year of service. Reps from Amtrak say so far 150,000 passengers have traveled on the line between New Orleans and Mobile. It runs twice a day and carries an average of 400 passengers. For more information on these stories and others, you can head to our website, WKRG.com. Clancy Callahan, WKRG News 5.
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0: 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This is the TJ Show. My brother-in-law Josh is on the phone. Once he gets going, and in a good way, he's like a lawnmower. He doesn't stop. He's got a lot to say.
1: A lot of energy there.
0: He's one of the funniest people I know. Did you know that, Josh?
2: That can't be true. You're like literally in a room with professional, hilarious people.
0: No, it's true. And you know, Josh is also a guy. He is one of the least observant people that I've ever met.
2: And yeah, I can't observe anything.
0: Yeah, he doesn't notice. He's kind of like real life Mr. Magoo. The world is just happening around him. And I first learned this. I'm going to tell this story because I've never shared this on the show.
2: All right.
0: So Josh, I was visiting him. It was like one of the first times I had met him. And Josh was cracking everyone up. And my wife, Jess, was preparing little dinner rolls. And so we both decided we were going to sneak a bunch of marshmallows into the dinner roll so that when he opened it up, it would be gooey and messy. And he'd say, "What is this?" And then we'd say marshmallows. I don't know why we thought this would be funny, but we thought it'd be hilarious. So we put marshmallows.
2: You make a living at this.
0: But we put the marshmallows in his dinner roll. We bake it and we're all looking forward to it. Jess and I are like, "Oh man, we can't wait to see him take a bite." He takes a bite. This marshmallow just goes all over his face. He's got marshmallow in his beard and he's trying to chew through it.
1: Oh.
0: And we're cracking up. We can't breathe. He swallows it. He doesn't say a word. He just keeps eating.
1: He's like, "Whatever, this is good."
0: And we're like, "What is happening?" He literally has marshmallow dangling from his beard. So we go, "Josh, how did you like the roll?"

0: you might as well be in deep cover if you don't recognize people. And people are always like, you remember me, right? I'm like, sure. Eventually, yeah, sure. I will. Oh, maybe.
1: Well, Josh, I really love being your brother-in-law. Thank you for hanging out on the radio with us.
0: Absolutely. Call me anytime. I have very funny stories about TJ, especially about when he was into that foraging era.
1: Well, tell it. What was so funny about that?
0: Remember, I'm at the pool, and TJ is not there. I don't know where he is. Jess is like, he's foraging. So he comes out with a blueberry and three raspberries. He's like, I just spent an hour foraging. And for some reason, I thought this is the funniest.
2: An hour foraging? You come up with four little pieces of fruit?
1: It wasn't a good run, but I was trying to find food in the wild. I thought that was an admirable thing.
0: It is. But you got to be a little better at it.
1: All right. I got to run, Josh. Have a great rest of your day. Too. All right.
0: All right. See you at the pool. Bye.
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4: It's your right now traffic, and as we take a look at our traffic conditions around the Mobile area, we have a couple of accidents we're dealing with this morning. First of all, we had that earlier crash on Schillinger Road that's affecting both northbound and southbound lanes at Howells Ferry. We also have another accident at Half Mile Road and Beverly Road, so be careful there as you make your morning commute. In the meantime, we're starting to see traffic beginning to build up on our area interstates, I-10, I-65, and I-165, but traffic is moving relatively smoothly this morning, so we shouldn't have too many issues at this time. I'm Stacy Knowles, right now traffic.
5: 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Why is there water in my hallway? 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

0: 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This is the TJ Show. And yeah, we did this because my dog Luna was all alone at home. My wife Jess would leave the house and thought, wow, why don't I turn the radio on? It'll keep her company. She'll hear my voice, Dada's voice.
1: That's right.
0: And it turns out, totally bored her. She fell asleep, and it was because we were only talking about human-related issues, so we changed that up real fast. We started featuring the biggest stories in animal headlines. We called it Luna's Animal Tales. Now she waits by the radio. Other pets love this segment, too. Even people like it. Let's start in Portland, Oregon. This is a weird story. Two goats got loose, and they went to a bus station, and they were just waiting there. Security footage shows that the goats boarded the bus, and they were actually on the bus with the people. Then they got off the bus, and police could not locate them. And so people are asking, where did they come from? Where are they going? Did they have a valid fare? Some questions may never be answered here. But that is so weird that a goat would think to get on a bus. I wonder if it wanted to be around the people. Maybe it was a pet and it was used to people.
2: The video is funny. It was all captured on surveillance camera. You literally see these goats getting on a bus.
1: It's funny that no one on the bus like took them off the bus before the bus took off.
0: They let themselves off?
2: That's what the story says, right?
0: Well, I don't know. Did you see the footage?
2: I saw the footage of them getting on the bus.
0: Oh, okay. Yeah. A lot of mystery around this story. Lots of animals traveling to different places, including a stray kitten. There's a student that was returning to the University of Georgia from New Jersey. It was an 800-mile drive. When she gets to the University of Georgia, she sees a little paw coming out from underneath the car in the undercarriage, and she realizes it's a little kitten. So she calls the campus police. They start taking bolts out of the car. They can't get it out. She's like, I don't even know how this thing got into the car. She wound up taking it to a mechanic shop, Tires Plus. They had to take the car apart to get to the kitten.
1: Oh, my goodness.
0: And how cool is this? They didn't even charge. They didn't accept payment. They said, nope, we're just doing our part. The cat is now up for adoption and is expected to get adopted. They named the cat Jersey in honor of its nice trek from New Jersey. I think that's a cute story. Glad that ended well. And then we've got a story here about a turtle. This tortoise escaped from its owner's home and 2 weeks later was spotted 12 and a half miles away at a tortoise preserve, of all places. And they're like, how did it get there? That wouldn't happen that fast.
2: How did it know to go there?
0: Well, they seem to think it is possible that the tortoise could walk that far, but more than likely someone saw the tortoise in the road and said, it doesn't belong here, and they drove it to the preserve. And then they found it in the parking lot. So everything's fine. They were able to connect with the owner. A staff member brought it home. I remember I was in my brother-in-law's backyard. I didn't realize he had a pet turtle. It was actually a tortoise, one of those huge ones. I'm on the phone, and I hear something rustling in the bushes, and all of a sudden, the tortoise pops out. I'm like,
1: hello.
0: Whoa. And then I was like, oh, good to see you, buddy. Gave him a little pet on his shell. It was a wonderful interaction. Anyway, those are Luna's Animal Tales, the biggest stories and animal headlines right here on the TJ Show.
3: I'm meteorologist John Nodar with the News 5 First Alert Storm Team. Another heat advisory today for highs 95 to 100, heat index 110 to 115. There will be only a few pop-up thunderstorms in the area this afternoon. Similar weather is on the way for Saturday and Sunday.
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0: Thanks for being right here on 97.5 WABD. This is the TJ Show, or news. It sounds different around here. Kenny reads through every story he can find, and then he brings us the most interesting ones. Kenny, what's happening on the planet today?
1: Imagine getting a postcard from your parents who died years ago.
0: All right.
1: You imagined it? Good. That's what happened.
0: I'd be like, what does this mean?
1: It's very odd. You wouldn't expect something like that to happen, but that's what happened to Bob from Long Beach, California. He received a postcard written from his parents. They were on vacation in Copenhagen, Denmark in July of 2000, but it just arrived at his house this month.
0: Not a good look for the mail carrier services out there.
2: I mean, some things take time.
1: Yeah, according to the postal worker, they believe it likely fell behind a desk or got lost in some post office equipment. The post date on the postcard from Copenhagen was July 2000, but the California postmark was August 2026. So I'm assuming that it was lost somewhere in Denmark in their postal system, finally found, sent, and then it eventually made its way to Bob.
2: The next time you're upset with the USPS, just know it happens everywhere.
3: Right.
0: You know what I mean? And what a cool thing. I mean, it's got to be so touching to receive that. And I wonder if there's, like, some interesting timing there. It's really cool.
1: Well, he said the timing of it couldn't have been better. He called it a postcard from heaven.
0: There you go.
1: His mother died 4 years ago. His father died 6 years ago during the COVID-19 pandemic in the hospital. So with the restrictions, you weren't allowed to visit people in the hospital back then. He never got to say goodbye to his dad.
0: Wow, interesting.
1: So receiving this postcard, he said it couldn't have come at a better time for him.
0: It's a great story.
1: Yeah, I love it.
0: Kenny, what else do you have?
1: The New York Times did an analysis of the most commonly used emojis. Do you have any guesses what the most commonly used emoji might be?
0: I'm going to guess the crying face emoji, but I don't know if it's the one that's straight or slanted.
1: Okay. J-Bo, do you have any guesses?
2: Kissy face.
1: Kissy face. That's a good guess. Heather?
3: Thumbs up.
1: Thumbs up.
3: That's what I use a lot.
1: TJ, you're closest. As a matter of fact, the top three all have tears involved.
0: Interesting.
1: Yeah. So number one on the list is the, quote, loudly crying face. That's the one that has pretty much waterfalls of tears coming out of the eyes.
0: The one straight down? Isn't that the sad one?
1: Straight down. That's sad.
3: Yeah. That's the sad one.
1: It is the sad one.
0: All right.
1: Number two is the rolling on the floor laughing emoji. So that's the crying face, but it's turned sideways.
0: That's really hysterical.
1: Something.
0: That's when you're really cracked up.
1: It's funny. And then the third one is the face with tears of joy. So a smiling face with the tears coming out of the side. Those are the top three, all having to do with tears. Red heart comes in at number four, and then the folded hands emoji comes in at number five.
3: None of those are fun.
0: A lot of tears in this world
3: They're
0: right
3: all
0: now.
3: Lame.
0: Mm-hmm. Yeah. Kenny, thanks for keeping us somewhat informed.
1: That's what's happening.
0: By the way, if you only catch a tiny portion of our show or you want to catch up on some of what you missed from during the week, go find our podcast. Just type in the TJ Show wherever you listen to them and we'll pop up right there. But first and foremost, thank you as always for turning on your radio today.
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5: Right now, traffic, and as we take a look at our traffic conditions around the Mobile area so far this morning, we're still looking pretty good for the most part. Taking a look at I-10, I-65, and I-165, we're in pretty good shape there, but we do have an accident in the cleanup stages. That's on Schillinger Road at Howell's Ferry. Also dealing with another accident in the cleanup stages. That's at Beverly Road and Half Mile Road. Again, it looks like both these accidents are in the cleanup stages and should be cleared up before too long if they aren't already, so just keep that in mind. I'm Stacy Knowles, right now, traffic.
6: 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Why is there water in my hallway? This ain't a water park. I ain't buying tickets. I'm not wearing swim trunks. And I can't swim.
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0: 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This is the TJ Show, and we've got David in Charleston, South Carolina. Hey, David.
1: Hey.
0: Tell us, what is the most exciting part of your life right now?
1: I'm retired now, and I'm volunteering at Habitat for Humanity.
2: Hey, awesome. Nice. What do you do there? Are you helping build houses?
1: Yeah. We've got one almost completed, and it's just great people giving back.
2: Are those skills you came into the volunteer position with, or did you learn it as you went?
1: I used to do high-risk obstetrics, so I've got some surgical skills, so I'm handy.
0: That's cool.
2: Okay, that's awesome.
0: Did you like doing that kind of work?
1: Oh, it was so terrific, so fulfilling. I did complicated obstetrics of twins and triplets and quads and quints and hypertension and diabetes and prematurity, the whole bit. So it was a great career.
0: Wow.
1: So I've delivered over 50 sets of triplets in my career.
0: Wow.
3: That's pretty cool.
1: Now I'm having a great retirement.
0: Wow. I'm very impressed with that. I think that's awesome. Well, it sounds like you're really living life. Like, life hasn't stopped going a million miles an hour. Now you're volunteering. That's super cool. Good for you.
1: Thanks so much. And you're right. It's got to take every day. I'm heading into town now to see my oncologist. I had a head and neck cancer removed 2 years ago, but I also have Parkinson's disease.
2: So I
1: take every day for what it can give me. So
0: that's great, David.
4: David, I was curious, because you've delivered a lot of babies. Do any of the babies that you delivered stay in touch with you as they grow up and get older?
1: I delivered a set of quintuplets, and I got invited to their high school graduation party.
2: Oh, that's cool. Oh, that's really sweet. Nice.
0: Wait, so somebody had five babies?
1: I tell the story. I was, I'm scrubbing my hands, getting ready to do the surgery. And a medical student is standing there next to me. He's going to be helping with the surgery. And the medical student says, "Gosh, doctor, how do you deliver quintuplets?" And I said, "You make an incision in the uterus and you pull out babies until it's empty."
0: I'll okay. take note of that. Well, yeah, in case I'm ever on a plane and they need help.
1: Yeah.
0: That's crazy. Well, David, what a pleasure to get to talk to you. You call us again sometime, okay? Be safe out there in this wild world.
1: Absolutely.
0: There he is, David.
2: Appreciate you, David. Thanks for calling.
0: Yep.
1: Live every day.
2: Yeah. You too.
5: Awesome.
0: Absolutely.
1: Thank you.
0: Bye.
1: Bye-bye.
6: I'm meteorologist John Nodar with the News 5 First Alert Storm Team. Another heat advisory today for highs 95 to 100, heat index 110 to 115. There will be only a few pop-up thunderstorms in the area this afternoon. Similar weather is on the way for Saturday and Sunday.
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0: 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This is the TJ Show. This is such a bizarre story. I would think if someone wanted to cheat in a tournament, you would think twice about that because literally everything is on tape. Like,
1: everything.
0: How would you...
1: Everything's being recorded.
0: Yeah, how do you even get away with this? Well, obviously he didn't. So there was a former college golfer. He faked a hole-in-one during a members tournament. This was near St. Louis. Before his round, this golfer goes and places a ball directly into the cup. And then he like goes back to where you tee off, and he acts like he's just teeing off. So he hits his ball first, and then he goes, hey,

0: Or it was a fishing tournament. I think it was in Florida, and people were stuffing the fish with weights. And it's like, wow, this fish is pretty small, but it weighs many pounds. Yeah. How does it? People are cheating all kinds of different ways. Yes, Kenny.
1: With golf, it's just a part of the game. People cheat at golf all the time, even just recreational players. My dad cheats at golf every time I play with him.
0: How so?
1: Well, of course, his first shot inevitably goes in the woods. So he goes, well, I guess that's my breakfast ball. I'll take another one. And it doesn't count.
0: But that's not...
2: That's hilarious.
0: You're not really playing then.
3: That was a mulligan. You talked in my backswing, all right? So I get another one.
0: You need to do it again.
2: Blame everything else except for the fact that he needs to warm up a little bit.
1: And
2: you know?
1: He's famous for using the foot wedge.
0: Which is what?
1: So you hit the ball. Let's say it's like stuck in the rough or the grass. You take your foot and you kick it over to a better spot.
0: Oh, is that a club?
3: Yeah, that's my foot wedge, and I'm pretty attached to that club, TJ.
2: That's hilarious.
3: Literally.
0: You know, it's funny because the guys who I grew up with, they still golf. And by the way they talk, you'd think they should be playing pro. I wonder if some of these elements enter into their game. And like every dad who's great at golf has the foot wedge.
1: Yeah, well, when you're improving your shot every time, it's not fair. You can't count that as a real score. And I don't get why recreational golfers want to cheat. Like, don't you want to get better? Don't you want to see your actual results?
2: It also doesn't mean anything.
0: Right.
2: Like, you're not going to win anything
4: to do.
2: Yeah, you're not going to win anything. You're not getting a green jacket.
0: Right.
2: Like, it doesn't mean anything.
0: Yeah, like, don't you just want to get better at the game?
2: Yeah, or have fun.
4: People who are proud of winning something but with cheating are losers. Like, legit losers.
0: There you go. This is the TJ Show.
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6: Get your right now traffic, and as we take a look at our traffic conditions around the Mobile area this morning, we are dealing with a couple of accidents. First of all, I-10 eastbound between Rangeline Road and I-65. We have an accident there that is still causing some delays, so be careful in that area. Also, Highway 98 between Bay Bridge Road and the Bankhead Tunnel. We've got a disabled vehicle along with an accident there, so that is definitely causing some delays as well. In the meantime, we're looking good on I-65 as well as I-165. I'm Stacy Knowles, right now traffic.
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0: 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This is the TJ Show, and one of our favorite people is there on the phone. Is that you, Genesis?
1: It's me, TJ.
0: Hey! So, Genesis is our building runner extraordinaire. I think that's what it says on your business card, right?
1: Probably we need to add that.
0: Yeah, she's
1: they
0: great.
1: They have me label as some other things.
0: Don't you keep this building chugging along? Like you're... Yeah, there you go.
1: Yep, try the best I can.
0: All right, yeah, and you do a great job with it. But something has come up on our floor. Now, you may remember...
2: it doesn't go down, whichever one.
0: Well, yeah, something doesn't go down on our floor. You may remember we had a lot of visitors on our floor. A lot of, like, college kids, and they were walking around. I don't know what they eat, but J-Bo, the floor is yours. Go ahead, tell Genesis.
2: Well, when I went to the restroom, I had notice in my... Because I practiced a courtesy flush, and so I was practicing the courtesy flush the first time. And I noticed the toilet sounded kind of different than it usually sounds. And so I was like, something's wrong with this toilet. And this is like after days of me not visiting this establishment.
0: Good run.
2: Yeah, you know, had a nice little run where I didn't visit it.
0: Timed out at home.
2: Yeah, exactly. So I'm assuming that the situation that happened with this toilet, it not flushing, had nothing to do with me. I wanted you to know that it was not on me. It was on, I think, I don't want to point any fingers.
0: Pause. Do you understand?
1: I am glad that you're making it clear that it was not you.
0: It was not J-Bo. You got that, right?
1: I got it clear.
0: Yes,
2: because
0: she
2: I'm the
0: would
2: one
0: never
2: that
0: do that.
2: Reported it, because I am a good Samaritan.
0: Right.
2: But I did not do it.
1: And we appreciate that.
0: Genesis, none of us want to be known as cloggers.
2: Mm-hmm.
0: And to my understanding, none of us in this room have clogged one of this building's toilets. Is that accurate?
3: Not yet.
0: Not yet.
1: Not yet.
0: Okay, so we all have a good track record, but go ahead, continue, J-Bo.
2: Right. So I just want to make it clear that it was not me.
0: We know.
2: Okay, I'm trying to reiterate that. And that it still has not been resolved.
1: Yes. Let me go downstairs right now.
2: I don't want to snitch. No. I don't want to tell her that part.
1: But you needed to say something.
0: No, but...
1: Because, guess what?
2: What?
1: Kenny sent a request yesterday for a clogged sink, and it got resolved the same day.
3: Yes, it did.
1: Mm-hmm.
0: Question, could you use a different stall... Or do you like the one that's out of service so much that you just need to get it fixed ASAP?
2: Yes, I can use a different stall, but that one is where I hold office meetings.
0: Oh, it's big enough.
2: Yeah.
3: That's J-Bo's stall.
2: Yeah.
0: So, like, it's not necessary, but preferable. And you know it's nice to be in the big stall, right?
2: Yeah, it's nice
0: Everyone
2: to be in
0: knows.
2: Comfort.
0: It's nice to have
1: it's more
0: space.
1: Comfortable. Yeah.
0: Sure. You know, it was just a miscommunication. But Genesis, I know you always get the job done. And we appreciate
1: Absolutely.
0: All the great work you do. And remember who it wasn't?
1: It wasn't J-Bo.
0: Yeah,
2: that's right.
0: Right.
2: Thank you. Thank you.
0: Also known as?
2: It wasn't me.
0: It wasn't me.
2: That's right.
0: Hey, it wasn't me. Okay. Wasn't me.
2: No.
4: That sounds wrong.
2: It wasn't me.
1: Thank you, guys. You have a great
0: one. We love you, Genesis.
1: I love you guys, too.
0: This
1: Bye.
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5: I'm meteorologist John Nodar with the News 5 First Alert Storm Team. Another heat advisory today for highs 95 to 100, heat index 110 to 115. There will be only a few pop-up thunderstorms in the area this afternoon. Similar weather is on the way for Saturday and Sunday.
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1: It's 97.5 WABD. This is the TJ Show, our news. It sounds different around here. Kenny reads through every story he can find, and then he brings us the most interesting ones. Kenny, what's happening on the planet today?
2: I'm sure you're familiar with the term rage bait. This is something, content created for social media that's meant to enrage the people who see it. So there is a guy who was interviewed by the New York Post. He claims he makes $10,000 a month using or making AI-generated rage bait content.
1: So just stories and headlines that will upset people,
2: right,
1: that will get them to engage on their page or watch their videos, and then they make money off of their anger.
2: Yes.
3: And they're made-up stories, right? They're not real stories.
2: No, completely made up.
3: Cool.
2: He says, I like to think of things that will emotionally pull on people.
3: Great.
2: He had one particular viral
4: but
2: situation.
4: You're only pulling one emotion, though.
3: Right.
4: Which
3: yeah.
4: is
1: seems
4: anger.
1: That way.
3: Yeah.
4: So if you wanted to pull on people's emotions, you can write something positive.
3: Yeah,
4: that is also fake.
3: Mm-hmm.
1: Sure.
3: And that gets views and clicks.
4: Yeah.
1: Heartfelt poetry. Story about a grandma who met, a middle school crush,
3: mm-hmm.
1: and they came back together.
3: Right.
2: Well, what about remember the one that I fell for with the otter that gave the present to the person that rescued it from the net?
1: Yes,
3: lovely.
1: That's, what would they call that? It's not rage bait, it's love bait?
2: Joy bait?
1: Joy bait.
3: Joy bait.
1: Fake
4: that
1: otter.
4: Sounds good.
1: Yeah, that otter, delivered a present to a person, and you thought it was real, which was interesting.
2: I did think it was real.
1: Yeah.
2: Well, he says that it takes him less than 10 minutes to create these posts. He calls himself a comedian and a digital storyteller and frames his work as storytelling akin to fiction, movies, or reality TV, stating that the AI is simply a tool in his creative toolbox rather than an attempt to cause harm.
1: Wow.
4: See, but you are causing harm.
1: Yeah.
4: Right?
1: And people are taking it as real and they're making decisions in their life and reacting as if some of these stories are real. And that's just one person
2: yeah.
1: who's coming out and saying it. What about all the people that are hiding? I think a lot of the disruption in our world, it can be directly blamed on some of the fake stuff that's been swirling around the internet for years.
3: Mm-hmm.
1: I think we're now starting to get hip to it, but there were just a lot of years where a bunch of fake stuff was just going out there and people were reacting and responding as if it was real. It hasn't been great for society, and no law has caught up to this.
2: Yeah.
1: Because it's so easy for them to be like, well, what's the difference between that and a TV show?
3: Well, you go into a TV show knowing it's not
1: right.
3: real.
4: Right. And usually when news articles are published, usually it's based
3: right.
4: on facts.
3: Yes, and these posts are they look like posts that are like a real person. One of them had screenshots of texts that were just fake.
1: Right.
3: So it
1: looks
3: real.
1: They're making it look like
3: a normal person.
1: Right, legitimate
3: yeah.
1: delivery system. So people are real. And it's crazy. There's got to be something that starts to define what is okay and what isn't in that space. Because it is causing a lot of disruption.
2: It's troubling, too. This is a young guy. He's 26 years old. He's doing this.
1: And he's making bank off of it.
2: He is.
1: Kenny, thanks for keeping us somewhat informed.
2: That's what's happening.
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6: You're right now traffic, and as we take a look at our traffic conditions around the Mobile area, we're dealing with a lot of heavy traffic due to an earlier crash on I-10 eastbound between Rangeline Road and I-65. Looks like that's still in the cleanup stages, so you want to make sure you use caution in that area. In the meantime, we are looking good on I-65 itself, as well as I-165. We're also looking at heavy traffic on I-10 westbound coming into Mobile from Baldwin County. So just be aware of that as you make your morning commute. Also, remember, we have school buses running this morning, so let's make sure we stop for them and slow down in those school zones. I'm Stacy Knowles, right now traffic.
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0: 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This is the TJ Show. We've got B in South Carolina. Hey, B.
1: I'm here. How you doing?
0: Very good. Hey. Tell me, B, what is the most exciting part of your life right now?
1: I just turned 57 years old, and I'm fabulous.
2: Okay.
0: Hey.
2: And that's what I'm talking about.
0: You know, it's one thing to turn 57, and if you're not fabulous, maybe that's hard, but because you're fabulous, it sounds like you're embracing every year that you get on this earth.
1: I am. I'm a leukemia survivor, so I am very, very, very, very blessed. And I get to live in the greatest state.
0: Well, you know what? Love since it. You brought it up, why don't you be the travel agent for South Carolina? You know, we have a lot of different states that are listening. Why should everyone drop what they're doing and go to South Carolina?
1: Well, come on. We've got our manners. We're very loving people. We've got wonderful beaches, wonderful seafood, wonderful historical places, smiling faces, beautiful places. That's what we're known for.
2: And smiling faces, beautiful places. I like that.
0: Are you a travel agent for South Carolina? I was sort of joking, but do you do this for your work?
1: No, I don't, but I mean, I could. If you know the right connections, sure.
0: B, you sound like you're a lot of fun. What kind of work do you do?
1: I help mold and shape little ones.
0: Okay, mold and shape little ones. Well, we need more of that on this planet.
2: Yes.
1: And yes, we do. You know what? God bless the teachers. They rule. And yes, your child can be horrible. Yes, your child is not perfect. Support the teachers, y'all.
0: Yeah, no, we need great teachers.
1: You know, it takes a huge heart, y'all, to mold and shape a little mind.
2: It does.
1: So we have to teach them to be happy, well-rounded individuals and to love each other. That's awesome. What's so important.
0: Well, B, listen, you have any fun weekend plans?
1: I am actually headed to Georgia. And I am single and fabulous. I'm looking for someone good out there. You know, you never know. And we'll keep in touch. I'll be your Miss South Carolina to go. Y'all call me. We'll switch. Have your people call my people. We'll talk. And we'll keep it going this holiday season.
0: Ooh. Now, watermelon. Do you get watermelons when you go to Georgia and bring them home for the week?
1: Well, technically, people say Georgia's the peach state. That's incorrect. There's more peaches that are produced in South Carolina, y'all. So I do love watermelon, but I'm going up towards Helen, Georgia, home of the Cabbage Patch Kids. So it's really pretty up there.
0: Oh, cool.
1: I got some family up there.
0: Well,
1: yeah.
0: Nice. Hopefully you'll find a fabulous man while you're strolling around town.
1: Well, you know, single, ready to mingle, and fabulous, and everyone deserves love, and I've kissed some toads, and I'm ready to, you know, for the next chapter of my life. And, y'all, I've tried the dating app. There's too many creeps out there. You know, there's just too many, too many creeps.
2: You've kissed a lot of toads, and now you're ready for your prince, right?
1: I am. Too many Americans most wanted on there, so I'm just going to kind of, you know.
0: Well, they got to go somewhere. They need love, too. I mean, come on. Anyway.
1: Everybody needs love.
0: We so appreciate you turning on your radio. Thank you for spending this time with us. Thank you for listening.
1: God bless you guys in South Carolina, and I'm glad that we talked today.
0: You have an amazing weekend.
1: Y'all, too. Thank you so much for your time. Bye-bye. Gulf Coast
3: weather. I'm meteorologist John Nodar with the News 5 First Alert Storm Team. Today, tomorrow, Sunday, and much of next week, daytime highs will be in the mid-90s to around 100, with heat index 108 to 112. Look for a heat advisory every day. A few folks will be cooled by spotty showers and thunderstorms, mainly in the afternoons.
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0: 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This is the TJ Show. I really do love these Uncrustables. I've been a fan for a long time.
1: Right.
0: It's the simplest product, a peanut butter and jelly sandwich with the crust cut off. It's amazing to me that they're now putting out this big headline. It generated $1 billion in sales. It's actually being significantly driven by adult consumers. So originally it was a thing that was made for kids. Adults love it so much. It's now a $1 billion industry, and other companies are trying to do exactly what they did, cutting off the crust and packaging a peanut butter and jelly sandwich.
1: People are suckers.
2: Yeah, it's $1 billion this fiscal year alone.
1: That's crazy. Now, does that have to do with the fact that the NFL buys this stuff in bulk?
0: Well, and so that's another interesting part.
1: Because those numbers, I mean, they're great, but they've also had some help when you buy things in bulk.
0: So NFL teams consume at least 80,000 Uncrustables combined over the course of a year. The Denver Broncos alone, they're saying, eat the most by a wide margin, going through a staggering 700 sandwiches per week. You ever get on a kick with a snack and you just can't stop eating it? I think that's where they're at.
1: Yeah, that's what it sounds like.
0: You know, and I will say I'm a big fan too. Remember a few years ago I found out you didn't have them. What did we do that day? We drove you right to the grocery store and we tried them.
1: Yep.
0: And they were a little too frozen when we got them, but I did use the car heater to try to thaw them out faster. You weren't a big fan.
1: No, I was not. No.
3: I've never had one either.
1: Still,
3: honestly.
1: I'm not a big fan.
2: Come on.
3: Yeah. I can make my own peanut butter and sandwich at home and better.
0: But you know, it's funny you bring that up. So I remember, and it turns out they're about 25 years old, which is about the time when I started working at a radio station.
3: About my age, yeah.
0: Right. So, and I remember.

0: double the protein of the normal peanut butter. So that one's getting more and more popular. And I'm proud of them. I feel like they've come a long way. They got a lot of people making fun of them, saying how easy is it, but it worked. It started with two dads who invented this and then sold it to Smucker's, which is, or actually it's J.M. Smucker. So they won that one. And superstars love it. Travis Kelce's talking about it for years now. Drake, Sabrina Carpenter makes posts about it. So talk about a successful business. This is the TJ Show.
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2: Get your right now traffic, and as we take a look at our traffic conditions around the Mobile area, we're dealing with a lot of heavy traffic due to an earlier crash on I-10 eastbound between Rangeline Road and I-65. Looks like that's still in the cleanup stages, so you want to make sure you use caution in that area. In the meantime, we are looking good on I-65 itself, as well as I-165. We're also looking at heavy traffic on I-10 westbound coming into Mobile from Baldwin County. So just be aware of that as you make your morning commute. Also, remember, we have school buses running this morning, so let's make sure we stop for them and slow down in those school zones. I'm Stacy Knowles, right now traffic.
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0: 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You going to see the new Paw Patrol movie, J-Bo, this weekend?
1: Seeing how I don't have children, I don't think it's appropriate for me just to pull up on a film that's made for like 2 to 5 year olds. 5 year olds age range.
0: You know, I don't want to see it, but I do love the concept. A group of like rescue animals that are going out and rescuing other animals. It's very cute. You know, I have a Chases on the Case at home. I have a German Shepherd, and we call her a reject from the police force because she's got a floppy ear, didn't even go up. She looks like a cartoon. So yesterday I start seeing her foaming at the mouth, and I go, well, maybe she has rabies. I don't know who she was messing with. But then I start noticing she's taking her tongue and sticking it out of her mouth. I'm like, what in the world is going on with our dog? I get closer and I realize she's struggling and she looks panicked.
1: Oh,
0: and I'm like,
1: OMG.
0: What happened to this dog? I said, Jess, what did you do to the dog? She's like, I didn't do anything to the dog. I'm like, well, what are we going to do? And so she's really like, I think she's got something stuck in her throat. And I thought, oh my goodness, did she swallow that Nylabone? Because she's been working on this Nylabone, and I was thinking it was like lodged in her throat. And so Jess goes, why is her throat so big? I said, I don't know. So I start touching her throat. I go, I don't know. She's just fluffy. That's just fluff. And she's like, that's how much fluff she has? And so this is what we're arguing about. I'm like, yes, that's definitely fluffiness.
1: As your dog's having a hard time breathing.
0: So I said, we got to get her outside. So I put gloves on because I got to get inside of her mouth and I don't want her to bite me. So I got my big, like, lawnmower gloves on, and I go, Frankie, what is going on? I open her mouth and I notice she has a metal bottle cap that has been lodged into the top of her mouth towards the back, and I'm like, oh my goodness, it's like dug into her mouth. I don't know where she found it, but it was the top of one of my kombuchas. She got a hold of the top of my kombucha. You think that's good for you, right?
2: I don't like kombucha.
1: I like kombuchas. Good for you, but it's not good for a dog.
0: Well, yeah, almost killed my dog that she had this. So I realize if I hit this the wrong way, it's going to push it down her throat. So I take it from the back and I pull it out. I have to literally pry it off the top of her mouth. And she looked at me and I said, you are a dumb animal.
2: Oh,
0: I used a different word. I didn't say animal. I said dumb. And then I felt bad about it. So I went over to her and I was like, Frankie, are you doing okay? And she looked at me like, hey, you saved me. Like, I felt like she was looking at me.
1: The thing is like, where'd you leave your bottle cap?
0: Because I have
1: it's not like she's going into the fridge and pulling the kombucha bottles out of the fridge and chewing on the caps.
0: Well, I don't know if she, like, while I was gone, because we have our recycling, sometimes they, like, pile up on the counter. I don't know if she, like, put her nose up and knocked it off. Like, I don't know. It was a big mystery. But I thought, wow. So I went over to her. I had a little cuddle time. Like, you know when your dog almost dies and you go, oh, you're so cute, and you appreciate that more.
1: No.
0: Well, I had a nice moment with her, and then she got on her back and I scratched her belly and I said, it's okay. Yeah. You're not dumb.
1: She's okay.
0: Yeah, no. Dog rescued. I had my own version of Paw Patrol, only I rescued the animal. But I'm very grateful.
1: Twice, actually.
0: Yes. Mm-hmm. I'm grateful that she's still alive.
3: Maybe time to invest in a recycling bin.
0: Yeah, well, there's that too. Mm-hmm. This is the TJ Show.
4: I'm meteorologist John Nodar with the News 5 First Alert Storm Team. Today, tomorrow, Sunday, and much of next week, daytime highs will be in the mid-90s to around 100, with heat index 108 to 112. Look for a heat advisory every day. A few folks will be cooled by spotty showers and thunderstorms, mainly in the afternoons.
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0: 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This is the TJ Show, our news. It sounds different around here. Kenny reads through every story he can find, and then he brings us the most interesting ones. Kenny, what's happening on the planet today?
1: When I was 13 years old, I spent the majority of my summer playing video games, playing outside, doing pretty much whatever I wanted to do. Not the case necessarily for 13-year-old Zach from Utah. He spent his summer using his 3D printing skills to build a custom wheelchair for a disabled nearly 2-year-old girl.
0: Wow.
2: That's very sweet.
0: These printers, they're getting more and more amazing. My father-in-law's refrigerator, something broke. It was like a weird little piece on the handle.
2: All right.
0: So he calls his friend who has a 3D printer and he knows engineering and all this stuff. He's like, "Can you make up a replacement part for me?" He goes over, he measures the whole thing, and he's able to print out something that fixes the refrigerator. And you're like,
2: "That's great.
0: This is where we're at.
2: It's amazing. Good stuff right there.
0: Can we print food soon? Can we print?"
1: They're working on that.
0: Like, I don't know what's next, but like the things you can do with these are amazing.
3: You can make houses.
0: Can we make a house?
3: I mean, they do. Yeah. I've seen it with the concrete. Yeah, it's pretty cool.
1: It is pretty cool.
0: Love it.
1: So this kid, he fell in love with 3D printing. He's absolutely fascinated with it. And he said he wanted to do more than just make cool things. So he discovered this nonprofit organization called Make Good. They create 3D printed assisted devices for people with disabilities. And he spent 300 hours this summer designing, printing, testing, and assembling this device for this 21-month-year-old toddler who has a disability.
2: I mean, those are hours well used. He could have been playing video games or sleeping and wasting time, so good for him.
0: It's a beautiful story. Love it.
1: Yeah, he designed it with custom pink accents because that's the girl's favorite color. It's got practical storage, removable cup holder, tray table, all of this stuff. It's also adjustable, so as she grows, she'll be able to continue to use the same wheelchair. They won't have to replace it.
2: That's nice. A steal. That's awesome.
0: Kenny, what else do you have?
1: Erling Haaland from Norway, breakout star in the World Cup this past summer. Of course, soccer fans knew who he was a long time ago. Well, he found himself in the news for something he had absolutely nothing to do with. Police in Ecuador confiscated over 1,000 pounds of cocaine in 370 green rectangular packages, all featuring a photo of Erling Haaland.
0: Wow, on the package?
1: On the package.
0: Hmm. Yeah, I guess if you're breaking the law, it's like, well, how many ways could you break it? And how clever can you get? They don't care about branding. Imagine they call and go, "Can we get a license for his image, please?"
1: Yeah, we want to put him on
0: like to print
1: packages of drugs.
3: Drug dealers can be soccer fans, too.
1: Yeah, well, it turns out drug cartels routinely use celebrity images, athlete photos, other logos to mark their supply. It's pretty much their form of branding. The police say they seized over $842,000 of cocaine, all with Erling Haaland's face on it.
2: Eesh.
1: He's yet to comment on this, by the way, but when he does, I'm sure he'll have something interesting to say. Remember, Erling Haaland was the one who brought home a taxidermied raccoon holding a whiskey bottle onto the plane when he went back to Norway.
0: That store was like selling out of those things.
1: Yeah.
0: Kenny, thanks for keeping us somewhat informed.
1: That's what's happening.
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0: 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This is the TJ Show, and look at that, another week. Thank you for spending this time with us here on your radio. We're so grateful to be on your radio. Sometimes at the end of the week, we like to mention something that happened during the week. Maybe we're brand new to your city, or you're just discovering the show. You're wondering what's happening here. One of the best ways to catch up on what you missed or how to learn more about our show is to go find our podcast. You type in the TJ Show wherever you listen to them. Most of what happens here on the radio lands there. Jaybo, what would you send someone to from this week?
1: Well, earlier in the week, I had a little bathroom incident that I had to report to our building manager. And finally today, I got a chance to talk to her earlier in the show. And I had to clear my name, let her know that it wasn't me.
0: Rightfully so. No one wants to be known as a clogger.
1: Yeah.
0: I think she got the message, but you decide. You can hear it by searching for the TJ Show wherever you listen to podcasts. That'll be on today's episode. Kenny, what would you send someone to from this week?
2: TJ loves his tin fish, and recently PETA, People for the Ethical Treatment of Animals, posted a meme that was pretty much calling out tin fish and tin fish eaters. You were worried that maybe you inspired that meme. Well, so yeah.
0: How could I not be? I mean, they call the show, they know the show, they listen to the show. It just so happened to pop up. It almost felt like a passive aggressive note. Yeah. Or something.
2: So yesterday we had Jacob from PETA on the show, and he cleared that up for us.
0: Right. I mean, it was a great conversation.
2: It
0: I love talking. That was one of my favorite moments of the week, too. So that was from yesterday's podcast. Search for the TJ Show wherever you listen to him. Heather, you're up next.
3: Well, Kenny has like a billion cousins, and they do this bar crawl every year to try to stay in touch.
2: Yep.
3: So Kenny recorded himself to see the progression of the bar crawl. So you get to hear Kenny when he's at the first bar to when he's at the last bar and see, you know, how tipsy he may or may not have gotten.
0: Yeah. Well, you know, Jaybo had a very good idea. Mm-hmm. It was, well, how do you do with one of those tongue twisters as you progress? The results actually shocked me a little bit.
1: Yeah.
0: I was surprised by them.
1: Yeah.
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3: That was on Monday show.
0: You'll
3: by the
0: find
3: way.
0: That on Monday show. Yeah. I would say where my mind goes, one of my favorite moments was talking to Courtney. Remember, she called and she was sharing some good news about her baby. It was born premature, right. And then 2 years later, the baby's doing great. And she did it just because she was like, you know what? There's so much terrible news in the world. I just want to share something great. I love that she thought of us to pick up the phone and call and let us know. It's one of the reasons we give out the phone number all the time.
1: She wanted to remind people that miracles are happening every day, too.
0: Absolutely. It was a real great moment. I loved it. I've thought about that a couple times since it happened. It was on Wednesday's show. Search for the TJ Show wherever you listen to podcasts. Also, we'll end here on a challenge. I'm going to give out the phone number again. I want you to take this. Join in sometime. When you call it, you will either catch us in the studio, or at this point, you'll almost certainly get our voicemail. Sometimes we're here a little bit after the show. 877-RADIO-TJ. That is our phone number. It's your passport to get on the radio. If you leave a message, you might hear your voice on the next TJ show on the other side of the weekend. You guys want to do this again on Monday?
1: Let's do it.
0: All right. Mm-hmm. Have a great weekend.
4: 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Today, tomorrow, Sunday, and much of next week, daytime highs will be in the mid-90s to around 100, with heat index 108 to 112. Look for a heat advisory every day. A few folks will be cooled by spotty showers and thunderstorms, mainly in the afternoons.
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4: Gulf Coast weather. I'm meteorologist John Nodar with the News 5 First Alert Storm Team. Today, tomorrow, Sunday, and much of next week, daytime highs will be in the mid-90s to around 100, with heat index 108 to 112. Look for a heat advisory every day. A few folks will be cooled by spotty showers and thunderstorms, mainly in the afternoons.
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0: 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Give it a shot.
1: 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What's up? You got TJ and the crew. Do not turn that dial. I will find you.
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0: Yeah, I like the slight threat. 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
1: They say the holy water's watered down, and this town's lost its faith. 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

0: I'm meteorologist John Nodar with the News 5 First Alert Storm Team. Today, tomorrow, Sunday, and much of next week, daytime highs will be in the mid-90s to around 100, with heat index 108 to 112. Look for a heat advisory every day. A few folks will be cooled by spotty showers and thunderstorms, mainly in the afternoons.
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I'm meteorologist John Nodar with the News 5 First Alert Storm Team. Today, tomorrow, Sunday, and much of next week, daytime highs will be in the mid-90s to around 100, with heat index 108 to 112. Look for a heat advisory every day. A few folks will be cooled by spotty showers and thunderstorms, mainly in the afternoons.

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0: Uh-oh.
1: And the air conditioning unit fell about 7 feet to the ground. It was a $40,000 air conditioning
0: unit. Oh, no. It broke?
1: Thankfully, the guys in the shop were able to fix it. They saved my butt big time.
2: My goodness.
0: Oh, man. Anything, J-Bo?
2: Nothing. I guess I'm just perfect.
0: Wow. Yeah, all right. Well, well played.
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6: I'm meteorologist John Nodar with the News 5 First Alert Storm Team. Today, tomorrow, Sunday, and much of next week, daytime highs will be in the mid-90s to around 100, with heat index 108 to 112. Look for a heat advisory every day. A few folks will be cooled by spotty showers and thunderstorms, mainly in the afternoons.
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1: Just wanted to tell you guys you're great, man. I've been listening for like 3 months now. I've been wanting to call you for like a month now, and I said, you know what? Today I'm feeling optimistic, and I'm about to call.
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0: I'm meteorologist John Nodar with the News 5 First Alert Storm Team. Today, tomorrow, Sunday, and much of next week, daytime highs will be in the mid-90s to around 100, with heat index 108 to 112. Look for a heat advisory every day. A few folks will be cooled by spotty showers and thunderstorms, mainly in the afternoons.
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Oh my gosh. Last night on The Tonight Show with Jimmy Fallon, Matthew McConaughey was on, and they sang a bluegrass version of Choosin' Texas. It was incredible, and I think it might be my new favorite version. I'm sorry, Ella Langley. I love yours too.

0: 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We are the Gulf Coast number one hit music station. I am Zoe. Happy, happy Friday. It is a great day to have a great day. 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

0: you have this very booming voice. Are you like a radio person or something?
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0: You picked up the phone and it's like, hello,
2: this is Alan. How are you doing?
0: Wait, can you announce our show? Give it a shot.
1: Okay. What's up, you got TJ and the crew. Do not turn that dial. I will find you.
3: I will find you.
0: Yeah, I like the slight threat. That's good.

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It is a beautiful Friday, and I'm so glad I get to spend it with you. Yesterday was a little dreary, a little bit, but it was a beautiful sunset. I don't know if you caught that. And then the day before was another beautiful day, but it did rain, just a little. If you're wondering where that 10% chance of rain was, it was here. When I went to the parking lot, beautiful sky, one cloud, rain.

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it. 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I'm a demon lord. Fall off what? I ain't seen the horse. 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

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We are the Gulf Coast number one hit music station. Happy Friday. It is a beautiful day. Once again, I'm so glad I get to spend it with you. And you know what I'm looking forward to? Little midnight sun. Here's my girl, Zara Larson.

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0: 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I'm curious, how has the first week of school been? Seriously, let me know. DM me on Instagram.
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0: WABD, the first week of school is officially over, and I need to know how it went. The first week of school was always the most draining week of school. That first weekend after back-to-school season starts is important because you're going to get to sleep in again for the first time. You're going to get to wake up in the afternoon for the first time in weeks. It's what it feels like. I know it's only been 1 week, but it's going to feel like weeks. You're getting back into a new schedule of only the weekend is when you get to sit back and relax. And during the day, you got to go to school the whole time. And yes, I'm excited about this weekend because I've been working a lot recently. I've been out of town. I just haven't had a downtime weekend. And I'm so excited to sleep in tomorrow. And so I feel like we're on the same page. We're all relating. This back-to-school season, this first weekend of back-to-school, it's going to be spectacular, and I'm really excited about it. But I want to hear about your first week of school. 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We got more music headed your way. Stay right here. 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
1: Right now, traffic. And as we take a look at our traffic conditions around the Mobile area this afternoon, we're starting to see traffic building up on I-10 eastbound as we make our way into the Wallace Tunnel, so be aware of that. As you make your afternoon commute, we're also looking at some heavy traffic on the Bayway and the Causeway, so be careful as you make your way to and from Baldwin County. We do have an accident that we are dealing with. That's on Cottage Hill Road at Cody Road. It looks like it is in the cleanup stages, and hopefully they should have that accident cleared up before too long if they don't already. I'm Stacy Knowles, right now, traffic.
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I'm meteorologist John Nodar with the News 5 First Alert Storm Team. Today, tomorrow, Sunday, and much of next week, daytime highs will be in the mid-90s to around 100, with heat index 108 to 112. Look for a heat advisory every day. A few folks will be cooled by spotty showers and thunderstorms, mainly in the afternoons.

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I was thinking, what if we had a dance-off right now? You, me, it's I Just Might, Bruno Mars. Unlucky for you, this booty's found a beat. I'm thinking I might win.

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0: ABD. Okay, so in my scrolling, as I do on social media every single day, I love coming across random posts about random people. This one today involved Elton John, and he was wearing a funky little necklace. I discovered that this necklace is made from his kneecap. He wears a necklace that is made from the bone that was his kneecap that I guess have since been replaced. And the chain around it is all femur bones. I mean, it's not made of femur bones, but it's a gold chain that's in the shape of femur bones. You know, I had my gallbladder removed once upon a time, and to be honest, I wanted to keep it. And I did have gallstones, and I also wanted to keep those, and I wasn't allowed to. So I don't know if I have to reach the level of superstar status of Elton John to be able to keep things that are removed in surgery, but I just think it's not fair. It's not fair to the gen pop, to the regulars, to the normies who have kneecap surgery, kneecap replacement surgery, or hip surgery, hip replacement surgery. What about all of them? My grandmother had her hips replaced, and I don't think she got to see those hips. But I think that's a really cool thing. I think it'd be really cool to make jewelry out of a bone that you had removed. I don't think a gallbladder would do the same thing. I think it'd actually be kind of gross. I would describe that necklace as gross. If he was wearing, if Elton John was out and about in the world wearing a necklace made out of a gallbladder, I would be alarmed. And so I get it. I'm not necessarily complaining that I didn't get to see mine or keep mine, but I think that my grandmother should have at least gotten to keep her hips. Don't you think? Bones, that makes sense. You should be able to keep them. I have my wisdom teeth from when I had those removed. Should I turn those into a necklace? Oh my gosh. Okay, I just got a brand new idea. Catch me next week wearing wisdom teeth necklace. I got to figure out what the chain's going to be because femur really isn't going to match well with that. We got more music headed your way. Stay right here. 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
1: Right now, traffic, and as we take a look at our traffic conditions around the Mobile area once again this afternoon, we are starting to see traffic really beginning to build up on both the Bayway and the Causeway heading to and from Baldwin County. So again, keep that in mind as you make your afternoon commute. We're also looking at heavy traffic on I-10 eastbound as you make your way into the Wallace Tunnel. Looks like we're still dealing with some delays there. We have an accident in the cleanup stages. That's on Cottage Hill Road at Cody Road, so hopefully they should have that cleared up before too long if they don't already. I'm Stacy Knowles, right now, traffic.
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0: I'm meteorologist John Nodar with the News 5 First Alert Storm Team. Today, tomorrow, Sunday, and much of next week, daytime highs will be in the mid-90s to around 100, with heat index 108 to 112. Look for a heat advisory every day. A few folks will be cooled by spotty showers and thunderstorms, mainly in the afternoons.
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I'm thinking about making a post. Should it be a selfie? Is that inappropriate? Okay, maybe I won't post a selfie. I'm thinking about it. Maybe I will.

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97.5 WABD. I've already talked about it, but it was so incredible. I have to remind you, last night, Matthew McConaughey went on The Tonight Show with Jimmy Fallon, and they sang a cover of this song, except it was a bluegrass version. And I'm not saying Matthew McConaughey is a better vocalist than Ella Langley, but it was with a band called The Last Bison. Incredible. Just when I-

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1: Right now, traffic. And as we take a look at our traffic conditions around the Mobile area this afternoon, we're dealing with an accident on I-10 eastbound on the Causeway. That's actually between the Causeway exit and Battleship Parkway, so be careful there. That's also got traffic backed up as you make your way along I-10 eastbound heading into the Wallace Tunnel. We're also dealing with a disabled vehicle that's causing some issues on Bay Bridge Road eastbound between Cochran Bridge East and Cochran Bridge Road. So again, be careful there. But we're looking good on I-65 as well as I-165. I'm Stacey Knowles, right now traffic.
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I'm Zoe. Happy Friday, TGIF. I've got your chance to see Somber in the city of your choice. I've got a national keyword headed your way in four songs. Stay right here.

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0: 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I'm Zoe. Happy Friday, TGIF. 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Text this hour's national keyword of Savior, S-A-V-I-O-R, Savior, to the number 95819 right now to enter for your chance to win. One winner will score a trip for two to Somber's You Are the Reason tour, complete with flights, hotel, $500 spending cash, and floor tickets to see Somber live in the city of their choice. Once again, text this hour's national keyword of Savior, S-A-V-I-O-R, Savior, to the number 95819 right now to enter for your chance to win.
1: Right now, traffic. And as we take a look at our traffic conditions around the Mobile area this afternoon, we're dealing with an accident on I-10 eastbound on the Causeway. That's actually between the Causeway exit and Battleship Parkway, so be careful there. That's also got traffic backed up as you make your way along I-10 eastbound heading into the Wallace Tunnel. We're also dealing with a disabled vehicle that's causing some issues on Bay Bridge Road eastbound between Cochran Bridge East and Cochran Bridge Road. So again, be careful there. But we're looking good on I-65 as well as I-165. I'm Stacey Knowles, right now traffic.
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4: I'm meteorologist John Nodar with the News 5 First Alert Storm Team. Today, tomorrow, Sunday, and much of next week, daytime highs will be in the mid-90s to around 100, with heat index 108 to 112. Look for a heat advisory every day. A few folks will be cooled by spotty showers and thunderstorms, mainly in the afternoons.
5: Alan, congratulations on your tattoo, and here's the big headline for me. 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

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We are the Gulf Coast number one hit music station. Let me know what you're getting into this weekend. We are there. It is off the clock o'clock. I'm thinking tonight I might head down to the art walk. I'm thinking, well, I've got to wear all white. That's the theme tonight. It's like the final summer party art walk. It's going to be cool. And the weather looks like it's holding up, so I'm excited. I don't know what I'm going to do tomorrow. Right now, I'm thinking about sleeping in and nothing past that. I haven't made any plans.

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I'm Zoe. Happy Friday. If you want to stay connected with us, even if we're outside of the studio, follow us on all socials. We're on Instagram, X, Facebook, and that's how you can get a hold of me. You can always DM me, and I'd love to hear from you. You can also, oh my gosh, I just pulled the microphone off the thing. It's okay, but follow me on Instagram.

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It was just a loose screw. It was just unattached from the thing. 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

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We are the Gulf Coast number one hit music station. Happy Friday. It is such a great day, and I'm so glad we get to spend it together. Here's Taylor Swift.

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0: 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We are the Gulf Coast number one hit music station. I'm Zoe. Happy Friday, TGIF. It is a great day to have a great day, especially with you here with me. Unfortunately, though, it is about that time of the day where I pack my things and I head on my way. But I had such a blast hanging out with you, and I hope that you had a blast hanging out with me. Don't go anywhere, because we are coming back from this short break with more of your favorite music, and you've got Jade and Tyler on the way. Be safe. Don't do anything I wouldn't do, and I mean it when I say that. Kindness costs nothing, so be kind to those around you. Positivity is my prerogative, and ergo, it should be yours as well. Don't be bad when you can be good, and don't be sad when you can be glad. I'm Zoe. I will catch you on the flippity-flop, and I look forward to talking to you again next time. Until then, be sure to tell everyone that you know that today you chose to listen to the Gulf Coast number one hit music station. This is 97.5 WABD.
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4: If you're here, you're already in. Welcome to Nightly with Jade and Tyler. Thank God it's the freaking weekend. Do you see how I'm dressed? I look like I put myself together out of what was available in the lost and found bin.
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4: I love that visual. We're going to hang on to that energy tonight. We've got DJ Baby Drew coming up in the mix, and we got some huge news to drop with our listeners coming up in what, like 10 minutes?
5: Yes, let's do it.